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119 POR, John, Joey, Courtney, all morning, 12 in a row all day. I think we may peak weather-wise tomorrow. Sunshine, highs in the mid-70s. It's more rain on the way. Hang out. You

109 POR, John, Joey, Courtney, all morning, 12 in a row all day. You've seen those retro filters on Instagram where you can send yourself back to the 80s. Apparently.

Stella Lefty and Vincent Mason. That one is called Something to Lose. It's on 109 POR. John Joey Cordy on morning, 12 in a row all day. It's Chris Sharper alongside you Wednesday. You know, Alzheimer's affects a ton of people, my family included. And coming up October 17th, it's the Greater Portland Walk to End Alzheimer's, a very important cause. John from the morning show going to be the walk.

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0: Joe Nichols, his latest C'est La Vie. It's on 101.9 POR. John, Joe, and Courtney all morning, 12 in a row all day. It's Chris Harper, POR, giving you a chance to get away to Nashville. Go check out country music's biggest night. This year, even bigger. It is the 60th annual CMA Awards. Everybody who's anybody is going to be there. I'm quite sure there'll be a tribute or two to Dolly. It's going to be an awesome night. You and a friend can experience it for free. All you have to do is listen up for your POR getaway keywords. We've got four of them for you every weekday, 7 and 8 in the morning with John, Joe, and Courtney. Noontime with Riley, on your ride home at 5 o'clock with Ben. Anytime you hear a keyword, enter it into the POR app and you could be on your way to Nashville to go check out the 60th annual CMA Awards. Next keyword coming up tomorrow morning at 7 o'clock with John, Joe, and Courtney. It's another POR Fall Country Getaway brought to you by Lee Auto Malls, Maine's home for Jeeps and Ram trucks. Lee is for me.
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15: It's mostly cloudy tonight with lows in the 50s, partly sunny on Thursday. The warm-up begins that day with highs rebounding into the mid-70s. Skies will be brightest during the morning hours on Friday. Temps will make a run at the upper 70s to near 80 degrees. There's the chance for an afternoon or evening rain shower with a cold front. Sunshine returns on Saturday. It's a beautiful-looking day to kick off the weekend. It's not quite as warm with highs in the mid to upper 60s. I'm CBS 13 Chief Meteorologist Charlie Lopresti.
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109 POR, John, Joe, and Courtney on 1-12 in a row all day. It's Chris Harper, just kicked off another 12 in a row for your Wednesday. What's up to Wendy? Checking in from Portland tonight. Thank you for cranking POR.

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101.9 POR, John, Joey, Courtney, all morning, 12 in a row all day. Big announcement from Riley Green earlier this week. He's going to be hitting the road. In fact, he's got two New England stops coming up on his next tour. Can't wait to see him.

From Lewiston to Scarborough to Brunswick, you're in POR country.

0: Say So. That is Dan and Shay off their latest album, Young. It's called Say So. It's on 101.9 POR. John, Joey, Courtney, all morning, 12 in a row all day. It's Chris Huffer alongside on your Wednesday night. Hey, POR looking to send you to Nashville. You could be there for country music's biggest night, even bigger this year. It is the 60th annual CMA Awards. It is going to be a huge party. You and a friend could be there for free. All you have to do is listen up for your getaway keywords, and we've got four of them for you every weekday. 7 and 8 in the morning with John, Joey, Courtney. Noontime with Riley. Or at 5 o'clock on your drive home with Ben. Anytime you hear a keyword, enter it into the POR app. You could be on your way to Nashville. Next keyword coming up tomorrow morning at 7 a.m. with John, Joe, and Courtney. It's another POR Full Country Getaway brought to you by Lee Auto Malls, Maine's home for Jeeps and Ram trucks. Lee is for me.
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0: Cole Goodwin, his latest called Howdy. It's on 101.9 POR. John, Joey, Courtney on 1-12 in a row all day. It's Chris Harper alongside your Wednesday. Hey, week four in the NFL getting ready to start tomorrow. Made your picks yet for the Bill Dodge GMC football fantasy? 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I'll be honest with you. You don't even need to make the best picks to win big. Just go play now. Because you can qualify to win some pretty cool stuff, like the chance to win a 2027 GMC Sierra 1500 Pro Truck from Bill Dodge GMC. You also have a chance at two tickets to the 2027 New England home opener in Foxborough. How about a $50 gift card to Pat's Pizza in Yarmouth in Brunswick if you become the weekly winner? Pretty cool, right? All you have to do is go make your picks now. 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
9: It's mostly cloudy tonight with lows in the 50s, partly sunny on Thursday. The warm-up begins that day with highs rebounding into the mid-70s. Skies will be brightest during the morning hours on Friday. Temps will make a run at the upper 70s to near 80 degrees. There's the chance for an afternoon or evening rain shower with a cold front. Sunshine returns on Saturday. It's a beautiful-looking day to kick off the weekend. It's not quite as warm with highs in the mid to upper 60s. I'm CBS 13 Chief Meteorologist Charlie Lopresti.
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101.9 POR. John, Joey, Courtney, all morning, 12 in a row all day. It's Chris Harper, just kicked off another 12 in a row for you. Hey, this guy coming to Aura in March, and John, Joey, Courtney have your tickets to win tomorrow morning. It's Corey K.

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109 POR, John, Joey, Courtney on 112 in a row all day. It's Chris Harper in the middle of 12 in a row. Hang out, Brantley Gilbert coming up this hour. We'll get on some Jordan Davis. Right now, the new one from Blake Whitten. It's called Bet.

109 POR, John, Joey, Courtney on 1-8-12 in a row all day. So Meta says their $3.99 Instagram Plus subscription is not super creepy. It's just regular creepy.

0: Parker McCollum, that one is called Killing Me. It's on 101.9 PMR. John, Joey, Courtney on 1812 in a row all day. It's Christopher alongside on your Wednesday. Hey, you played the Bill Dodge GMC football fantasy yet? 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I'll be honest with you. You don't even have to make the best picks to win big either. Just go play now because you can't qualify to win some pretty cool stuff. Like the chance to win a 2027 GMC Sierra 1500 Pro Truck from Bill Dodge GMC. 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

0: Atlas. That one is called Hold My Liquor. It's on 101.9 POR. John, Joey, Courtney on 1-8-12 in a row all day. It's Chris Harper alongside you Wednesday night. Hey, speaking of John, Joey, Courtney, they're back at it in the morning. Tomorrow morning, I got a chance for you to win tickets to go to the Freiburg Fair. They got a chance for you to win tickets to go see Corey Kent in March at Aura. And if you missed out on any of John, Joey, Courtney this morning, don't worry about it. We got you covered like a rug. Go check out John, Joey, Courtney on demand. We've got it for you now on the POR app. You can go back and listen to what you missed or go back and hear it all over again if you want to. Whether you missed out on Joe's feel-good story or Courtney's app of the day or hang up or hang out, or maybe you missed out on John, Joey, Courtney talking about rushing the weekend plans, make sure you go check it out now. It's John, Joey, Courtney on demand. We've got it for you on the POR app, all thanks to Fontis Water Treatment. 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And hang out in less than 6 minutes. We'll kick off another 12 in a row. I got Tucker Wetmore's latest. Who told you that? We'll tell you next at POR. We're just some
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7: It's mostly cloudy tonight with lows in the 50s, partly sunny on Thursday. The warm-up begins that day with highs rebounding into the mid-70s. Skies will be brightest during the morning hours on Friday. Temps will make a run at the upper 70s to near 80 degrees. There's the chance for an afternoon or evening rain shower with a cold front. Sunshine returns on Saturday. It's a beautiful-looking day to

0: kick off the weekend, it's not quite as warm with highs in the mid to upper 60s. I'm CBS 13 Chief Meteorologist Charlie Lopresti.
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11 with 9 POR, John, Joey, Courtney. All morning, 12 in a row all day. It's Chris Harper. We just kicked off another 12 in a row for you. Haven't heard this one yet. Check it out. It's new from Carly Pearce and Riley Green. If I don't leave, I'm going to stay. 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
4: Hey, it's mostly cloudy tonight with lows in the 50s, partly sunny on Thursday. The warm-up begins that day with highs rebounding into the mid-70s. Skies will be brightest during the morning hours on Friday. Temps will make a run at the upper 70s to near 80 degrees. There's the chance for an afternoon or evening rain shower with a cold front. Sunshine returns on Saturday. It's a beautiful-looking day to kick off the weekend. It's not quite as warm with highs in the mid to upper 60s. I'm CBS 13 Chief Meteorologist Charlie Lopresti.
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7: It's mostly cloudy with areas of fog overnight. Lows will be in the 50s. Partly sunny and mild on Thursday. Highs will be in the 70s. Mid to upper 70s are expected on Friday, where brightest during the morning hours. There's a chance for an afternoon or evening rain shower with a cold front. Sunshine returns on Saturday. It's not quite as warm, though, with highs in the mid to upper 60s. Partly sunny Sunday. Highs low 60s. I'm CBS 13 Chief Meteorologist Charlie Lopresti.
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2: 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Spooky season is here. It's October, and so is our spotlight track of the week. It's Kenny Chesney's Carry On, sponsored by Hey Now.

Let him in anyway is Blake Shelton. It makes you think a little, right? Sponsored by BMG Nashville. All right, over now to Cole Goodwin. Love this guy. Howdy is sponsored by Nashville Heart.

0: with her.
1: That's a country song right there. It's called Howdy. His name is Cole Goodwin, and it's sponsored by Nashville Harbor. Up now, a twist of a lyric. Listen closely to Girl Dad. This is Cole Swindell. It's sponsored by Warner Nashville.

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That's Cole Swindell's Girl Dad, sponsored by Warner Nashville. Now we turn to Zach Top. It's South of Sanity, and it's sponsored by Leo 33.

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C'est la vie. That's life. It's Joan Nichols. It's so good. It's sponsored by Quartz Hill. All right, let's turn to the latest from Trey Pendley, family man, sponsored by Leo 33.

0: Love is Blind. 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
0: Oh, we're doing it now. Cole Goodwin is here. This is his latest. It's called Howdy. Have mercy, looky there. It's sponsored by Nashville Harbor.

0: up now,
1: our spotlight track of the week. Kenny Chesney from the new album Silver Sands Marina. It's just out. 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

Spotlight track of the week. Of course, it's Kenny Chesney, sponsored by Haymon. Turning to Zach Top, South of Sanity. It's sponsored by Leo 33.

Vanity. That's Zach Top, and it's sponsored by Leo 33. Now we turn to Caroline Jones. It's fresh. It's You're It For Me, Honey, sponsored by Nashville Harbor.

0: it for me, honey. It's so good. It's Caroline Jones, sponsored by Nashville Harbor. Our buddy Blake Shelton is next on Music City Now. His thoughtful, "Let Him In Anyway," is sponsored by BMG Nashville.
1: Ain't

0: there's Blake Shelton's Let Him In Anyway. It's beautiful. It's sponsored by BMG Nashville. All right, let's move to a newbie. Jacob Hackworth, you're going to know him. He's from Missouri, and this is what took you so long.
1: It

0: What Took You So Long? Isn't that good? It's Jacob Hackworth on Music City Now. Thank you so much for listening. We're going to catch you next time.
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5: It's mostly cloudy with areas of fog overnight. Lows will be in the 50s, partly sunny and mild on Thursday. Highs will be in the 70s. Mid to upper 70s are expected on Friday, where brightest during the morning hours. There's a chance for an afternoon or evening rain shower with a cold front. Sunshine returns on Saturday. It's not quite as warm, though, with highs in the mid to upper 60s, partly sunny Sunday, highs low 60s. I'm CBS 13 Chief Meteorologist Charlie Lopresti.
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2: It's mostly cloudy with areas of fog overnight. Lows will be in the 50s. Partly sunny and mild on Thursday. Highs will be in the 70s. Mid to upper 70s are expected on Friday, where brightest during the morning hours. There's a chance for an afternoon or evening rain shower with a cold front. Sunshine returns on Saturday. It's not quite as warm, though, with highs in the mid to upper 60s. Partly sunny Sunday. Highs low 60s. I'm CBS 13 Chief Meteorologist Charlie Lopresti.
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6: It's mostly cloudy with areas of fog overnight. Lows will be in the 50s, partly sunny and mild on Thursday. Highs will be in the 70s. Mid to upper 70s are expected on Friday, where brightest during the morning hours. There's a chance for an afternoon or evening rain shower with a cold front. Sunshine returns on Saturday. It's not quite as warm, though, with highs in the mid to upper 60s, partly sunny Sunday, highs low 60s. I'm CBS 13 Chief Meteorologist Charlie Lopresti.
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0: 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Joe. Joe and Courtney all morning, 12 in a row all day.
1: Hello.
0: I spent 15 minutes looking around the house for my glasses this morning.
2: Oh, really?
1: Were they on your head?
2: You've reached that stage in life.
0: First time I've ever done that.
2: Nice. You've reached that stage, man.
0: And I was like, where are they? They're not where I usually put them, because I always, before I go to bed, I put all my stuff.
2: Same spot.
0: Same spot on the counter.
2: I do the same thing every day.
0: Like, mm-hmm. Wallet.
2: Like muscle memory sometimes in the morning, right?
1: Yeah.
0: Wallet, glasses,
1: bag.
0: Watch.
2: You ain't thinking at 3 o'clock in the morning when you wake up. You need everything where it's supposed to be.
0: Mm-hmm. Well, I don't want to turn on a bunch of lights. I don't want to look for stuff. No. Everything goes into one place.
2: Mm-hmm.
0: This morning, my glasses case was there and my glasses were not.
1: Oh.
0: And I looked everywhere. I was like, where did I have them? Mm-hmm. Did I stuff them in a pocket of a sweatshirt I was wearing?
2: Are they in the car somewhere?
1: Yeah.
2: It happens. Sometimes you take them out to read something real quick.
0: Yep. Didn't find them.
1: No.
2: Oh, no. So you don't have anything?
0: Finally found them.
2: Okay.
1: Oh, okay. But they were on your head?
2: Where were they?
0: They were not on my head. That is not the end of the story.
2: I feel like there's something here.
1: They were on your shirt.
0: No, it's just they were in a place where I don't normally put them. I was watching TV last night, and I had been reading something, and I took my glasses off, and instead of setting them on the little table next to me, instead of setting them on the monkey next to me, mm-hmm. I have a little monkey with a tray next to my recliner. instead of setting them on the monkey, I, for whatever reason, leaned over and set them down on the floor next to the chair.
2: Oh, that's weird. That's a weird spot.
1: I hate when I do stuff like that because I'm like, why did I do that?
2: And how did you find them? I wouldn't even think to look there.
1: They'd be broken for me.
0: They weren't broken.
1: Good.
0: Because that's also where my MacBook was.
1: Oh, so, okay.
0: So that sits on the floor. Was on the floor next to me.
2: Did the monkey point it out? Did the monkey tell you where it was?
0: I don't know why I remembered. But when I remembered, then I remembered, oh, yeah. When I put them down there, I thought, geez, this is a weird place for me to set my glasses. I hope I remember. No, it'll be fine. I'll just pick them up when I get up and go to bed. No, I didn't.
1: I do that all the time. Yeah. Oh, I'll put this in a place I'll remember. I don't know if I'll remember. Maybe I will. And then I'm like, where did I put that?
0: Because you automatically assume like, well, if I thought of that, I won't remember I put them here, mm-hmm. I'll remember I put them there. Because I've already had conscious thought about it.
1: It's like an air tag in your head.
0: Yeah, except mine was off.
1: No.
2: Is this going somewhere else? Or is this I kept feeling like there was something, like there was a big ending
1: like
2: there.
1: Like you want to stomp on
2: and
1: them.
2: And then a dragon stole my glasses and he brought it to a mountain in Maine. And
1: you can
2: read all about it in my new novel. I thought there was
1: with
2: something.
1: With your glasses.
2: I thought we were leading. It felt like something was going somewhere there. And it just was nothing.
0: Available at Sherman's bookstores or on Amazon.
2: Well, there you go.
0: Okay.
2: I knew there was a point.
1: Wow.
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4: After a foggy start to the day, we'll turn partly sunny for your Thursday. High temperatures will run into the mid to upper 70s and will be the warmest across the interior. Winds will start out of the southwest before shifting south around 5 to 10 miles per hour, gusting up to 20. Tonight will turn mostly cloudy again as temperatures drop down to the 60s, winds out of the southwest around 5 to 10 miles per hour. Friday will start off partly sunny with high temperatures running into the mid to upper 70s near 80 degrees. And humid, we are tracking showers though for the afternoon and evening. I'm CBS 13 meteorologist Emily Santum.
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0: 101.9 POR, John, Joe, and Courtney all morning, 12 in a row all day. Courtney, while I was talking, was doing this big stretch.
1: Were you?
2: Mm-hmm.
0: Oh, man. It
2: felt
0: looked
2: good.
0: Like a great stretch.
2: Mm-hmm.
0: You know?
2: Yeah. It made my, you know when you stretch and kind of yawn and it clogs your ears up for a second?
1: Oh, yeah.
2: And you're like, and it pops.
1: I always like the release of, you just feel this like stress relief after mm-hmm. a good stretch. Your muscles just like releasing all that tension and stuff.
2: You gotta stretch every day.
1: Of course you do.
2: Just even a little bit. You gotta do it. Think about how hunched over we are all the time. Driving.
0: Sitting at a computer all the time.
2: Leaning towards my microphone like a giraffe.
1: Very true. Being on my knees and taking it from this company for so many years.
2: Ooh.
0: Good God.
1: You know what I mean?
2: Hands and knees or just knees?
1: God, they're very sore.
2: Oh, God. I can't help with that.
1: Hey, how about a feel-good story?
2: Yeah.
0: All right.

0: 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I love this story.
1: From the Awesome Files.
0: You know, one thing that you gotta love about Maine is that tradition, like, continues here. Now, a lot of places, they don't have tradition anymore, you know, but we got tradition here in Maine, and sometimes you do wonder if those traditions are going to survive. Well, apparently, we don't have to worry about the Cumberland Fair's International Ox Pull, because this year, a teenager stepped up and made a little bit of history. Her name is Addison Jordan. She is a senior at Chevers High School, and she became the youngest competitor.

0: competitor ever in the international ox pull at the Cumberland Fair. Think wow. about that for a minute. Wow. How many years they've been doing that and how famous that is.
1: That's insane.
2: One of my favorite events.
0: Mm-hmm. Yeah. Think about it. A teenager, she's standing alongside people who have been doing this for decades and decades.
1: Yeah.
0: She's just a kid.
2: Did you say Chevers High School?
0: Chevers High School.
2: You don't think of Chevers High School as being
0: the ox pull place, right? Yeah, the Cumberland High. Right. Yeah. Something you like go that.
2: Somewhere a little further out of the city.
0: Huh. Yeah. She was standing alongside the older folks, and instead of, you know, looking at an old Maine tradition and saying, oh, that's something my grandparents did, she said, hey, I want to try that.
1: Yes.
0: Why not me? And that's what we love about this story, because traditions don't stay alive because we put them in a museum. They stay alive mm-hmm. because somebody young decides to carry that on. Tradition forward.
1: Yeah.
0: That's what it's all about.
1: It has to happen.
2: Yeah. I absolutely love this.
0: Mm-hmm. Great story. And it's not just about how much weight those oxen can pull, by the way. It's about the weight of the history that Addison is willing to, you know, grab the reins on this. So congratulations to Addison.
2: Ooh, amazing.
0: I mean, really an amazing thing to do. And brave. Like,
1: yes.
0: I think, you know, you got to be brave to step up and say, I want to do that.
2: Yeah.
0: No one's ever done that before.
1: Totally.
0: But I want to do that.
2: That's really
1: something
2: cool.
1: A little different for the youngsters.
0: Mm. Yeah. Mm. And that is your Extra Cup of Joe Feel Good story of the day. 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

0: 101.9 POR, John, Joe, and Courtney all morning, 12 in a row, all day. I was just thinking yesterday, Courtney, you're probably going to need a couple snowsuits this winter.
1: Like baby ones?
0: Well, not for you.
1: Yeah. I don't do snowsuits anymore. I do the good old jeans with sweatpants over them. I know we have some. Luckily, Rosie has a cousin that is a little bit older than her, like a year older. Yeah. So all her hand-me-downs.
2: This is where it gets fun, though, because this is where you will try. Because Rosie's over a year now.
1: She is.
2: She is growing rapidly.
1: Getting big.
0: Like a weed.
2: You have reached the point, and I remember going through this with my kids and hearing my wife go, this fit last week.
1: Yeah. Yes.
2: How does this not go above your leg today?
0: You want to go through each season with only one set of clothing instead of multiple sizes for each season? Because that's twice as expensive.
2: And it's so much work.
1: She's almost in, like, I've been putting 18 month stuff on her because that's what the next size up, I guess. It's like, you know, it goes 12 and then 12 to 18 and then 18 and then it goes up from there. But I almost in the 18.
2: Can you not be like my wife? And she's, I hope she's not listening.
1: Oh, no.
2: Honey, if you're listening right now, do something else.
0: she doesn't usually listen.
1: For sure she'll listen. Yeah.
2: Don't be like my wife. She has this thing in her mind where, and she still does it today. And my kids are 14 and 12.
1: Oh, no.
2: But they'll try something on and they'll come down wearing it and I'll be like, go take that. What are you doing? That doesn't fit you. And my wife will always say, he's supposed to be in this size. Well, supposed to be and actually fitting into are two very different things.
0: You know what?
2: Don't care what he's supposed to be in.
1: No.
2: He looks like a fool.
0: I'm supposed to be wearing size 32 pants.
2: Yeah. We'll stop the questioning there.
1: Exactly.

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7: After a foggy start to the day, we'll turn partly sunny for your Thursday. High temperatures will run into the mid to upper 70s and will be the warmest across the interior. Winds will start out of the southwest before shifting south around 5 to 10 miles per hour, gusting up to 20. Tonight will turn mostly cloudy again as temperatures drop down to the 60s, winds out of the southwest around 5 to 10 miles per hour. Friday will start off partly sunny with high temperatures running into the mid to upper 70s near 80 degrees. And humid, we are tracking showers though for the afternoon and evening. I'm CBS 13 meteorologist Emily Santum.
0: Good morning, Freeport. 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

0: Hate How You Look on 101.9 POR. It's Josh Ross.
1: It's Josh Ross, everybody.
2: Josh Ross.
1: You like to Josh Ross?
0: A little foggy this morning, so be careful. There was a crash on the turnpike earlier. That
3: cleared up.
0: Has been cleared up.
3: Yeah,
0: thankfully.
3: We got from the newsroom. Thank you very much. But you're right, John. Thick areas of fog this morning, too, so be real careful.
0: Be careful. Partly sunny day, heights in the 70s today. Chance for you.
4: It's going to be.
0: That's the wrong button. Chance for you to win this morning with John, Jewel, and Courtney. We're going to send you off to the Freiburg Fair next week.
3: Yes.
2: Yeah. We've got a family four pack to the Freiburg Fair, the Blue Ribbon Classic.
3: Love it.
2: Starts the 3rd, which is what, Saturday?
0: That's wrong information. The fair starts on Sunday.
2: Yes. Oh, okay. That's what I thought.
3: Yeah, we got the wrong information for the last fair, too.
2: Oh, my God. Did we?
3: Seems to be a theme we've got going here.
2: Yay.
0: Whoever's providing that information to us is wrong.
2: Wrong. Good thing it starts Sunday.
0: We're the smart ones.
2: Yeah.
0: If you want to win, 792-9767, 792-WPOR. Who are you and where are you, please?
5: Tyler from Buxton.
3: What up, Tyler?
2: Tyler.
0: What are you doing?
5: I just got to work.
0: Uh-huh. Where are you working, Tyler?
5: Hancock Lumber.
3: Oh, that's right. He's the Hancock Lumber guy.
2: Nice.
0: Tyler, do you go to the Freiburg Fair every year?
5: Every year I get, the first thing I get for food is a turkey leg.
2: Yes.
5: The only thing I get, the first thing I have to get is a turkey leg.
3: Yes.
0: Well, if you eat the whole turkey leg, it is the only thing you get.
3: But that's not. I've seen Courtney do more than the turkey leg.
2: I power through that.
3: But you go get that big turkey leg too, Courtney. Mm. I always make a beeline and I always say, excuse me, does anyone know where the dog bowls of French fries are?
2: Oh, I do love that.
0: Right?
3: I'd like the biggest one possible.
2: With salt and vinegar and ketchup and
0: The fries. I always always get a fried dough and sausage, peppers, and onions.
3: Oh, so like good
0: from Mr.
2: Donut.
0: Sausage at Freiburg Fair for
3: of
0: Mr.
3: Course.
0: Sausage.
2: Oh, that sounds so good.
0: I know.
2: I got a little teaser of Mr. Sausage because he was at Claws and Country, so I went over and I got my sausage.
3: Yeah.
2: But I'm gonna have more sausage.
3: So Tyler, like, how's it work when you get the giant turkey leg though? Can you do other things? Have you become a multitasker at the fair? Can you play games while you're eating a giant turkey leg and, you know, ride the rides? Mm-hmm.
5: I mean, usually we go, because we go early, we go watch the fireman's muster.
3: And oh, got it.
0: It's always fun. Aren't you a volunteer firefighter?
5: I used to be,
0: yeah.
2: Nice.
0: Okay.
2: Nice.
3: All right, Tyler, we want you to win these passes, family four-pack this morning, too.
2: What's he
0: going
2: to do?
0: You want to make it work for it?
3: I don't think we should.
0: Nah,
2: no.
3: He's obviously a real fan.
2: Yes.
3: You know, and he'll use them, so I think we just give it to him.
2: And he said my favorite words, like a dog.
3: Turkey leg.
2: Turkey leg.
3: Yeah. Tyler, you have made a friend with Courtney for life.
0: You got a friend in me.
2: If you turn around and...
5: Hey, Courtney, if you want, I'll buy you a turkey leg.
0: Oh.
2: That's fabulous, because they get more expensive every year, which is fine, but I'll pay whatever, but it gets pricey for me.
0: Tyler, we've got a four-pack of tickets for you for the Freiburg Fair, so you'll be enjoying that starting on Sunday.
3: You don't want to go with Courtney, Tyler. When she's done with the turkey leg, she starts nibbling on yours.
2: Human flesh.
0: Oh, my God. Hold on a second, Tyler.
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1: Mwah! Chef's kiss, baby. I said it earlier this week. POR's music lately has just been
2: so
1: awesome.
2: Good,
1: I love hearing
2: right?
1: all this stuff. Like, I'm like, who's this John? He's like, I told you 15 times already. But one more. Hey, it's Ian Munsick, okay?
0: Actual yes. conversation.
1: Yeah.
2: Literally.
1: It happens like 50 times. I'm sorry.
0: By the way, if you like
1: that, excited.
0: If you like that song, that whole Ian Munsick album came out a couple weeks ago.
2: Ooh.
0: It's all as good as that song.
1: I like his,
0: or better.
1: I like his sound.
2: It's
1: like
2: high.
1: His delivery. That's good stuff.
0: Only better. 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
1: We're helpers.
0: We're helping Hannah about the date with Brendan because they had one date, and then we'll figure out somehow in the end why... Brendan.
1: Yeah, what stupid thing Brendan did.
0: And if they agree, we'll pay for date number two. But let's talk to Hannah first. Hi.
4: Hey, good morning, guys. Thanks for helping me.
1: Well, you're very welcome.
2: We'll do what we can. I mean, we haven't helped that many people this year.
4: Well, then let me be one of your first.
2: Good. Yeah. What happened? What's going on?
4: Fun date. Disappeared. He faded away. We were texting for a bit and then he was gone.
1: All right, let's work back then. Hold on. So you go on the date, everything's great. Any communication as far as text messages back and forth where maybe something was mixed up in the communications?
4: There was in scheduling.
1: Okay.
4: So yeah, we were texting back and forth a little bit. But it was just tricky with that.
1: Yeah, sometimes it's different when people have different work schedules.
0: Yeah.
1: Or, you know, that's tough sometimes.
0: Especially,
2: yeah.
0: I would imagine, first dating.
1: Sure.
0: Because, you know, once you get into, if you, you know, start dating the same person a lot, then your schedules start to sync.
2: Yeah.
0: Right?
2: I mean, how much back and forth was there? Was there a lot or just a little bit?
0: Did you say a lot?
1: Yeah, what the hell was that?
2: A lot.
4: I mean, is three a lot? I don't know. You tell me.
2: Not so many that he would give up on it.
1: No, I would think.
2: Yeah.
4: I'm worth it, right?
2: Mm-hmm.
4: And I wasn't playing hard to get, you know? It was just scheduling.
0: Right.
2: Yeah.
0: It was all for real.
1: All for real.
0: Yeah. I got to say, Hannah, I wrote a book called The Longest Summer, where that features

0: expensive.
1: It really is.
2: Let's go, like, instead of fire-breathing dragon grape, let's go with, like, fire in the hearse grape. Like, really sweet, long kiss goodnight. It was a good time.
3: Ooh, kiss goodnight. That's a good ending.
1: Okay.
3: Right there. How was the conversation that you guys had? Was it flowing?
2: Oh, it was great. And we had covered some of the basics over text so that in person we could just joke and flirt and...
3: Right, like, are you a serial killer?
1: Oh, I love doing that. Like,
3: do you have any? Do you have any rope in your car?
1: Oh my God.
3: Yeah, I got you.
0: Have you bought duct tape in excess recently?
3: Do you like camping?
1: Hell.
3: Yeah, I got you.
2: Exactly. I didn't wake up in his trunk. You
3: That's
2: know?
3: Good. Like, that's good.
1: Honestly,
2: that's a solid date.
1: I've heard dating is not good nowadays, so that's probably the best you can hope for.
3: Let's go to the source.
0: I'm having so much fun talking to Hannah.
3: Great, but I gotta find out what this guy's deal is. Why wouldn't he want to get together with Hannah? She's awesome.
1: She's too cool, I guess. I don't know.
0: Hannah, since you gave us Brendan's number, I guess we'll have to call him. You hold on. We'll let you listen. And we'll pay for the date if he says yes. But I guess we need to find out why he hasn't returned your text, et cetera, recently. So you hold on and listen, and we'll bring you the conversation at the right time, okay?
2: Thank you. I hope that you're going to pay for it out of the book proceeds.
0: Fat chance of that.
1: Wow. I love that.
2: Double plug.
0: Thank
2: you.
0: You
2: help me, I help you.
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6: After a foggy start to the day, we'll turn partly sunny for your Thursday. High temperatures will run into the mid to upper 70s and will be the warmest across the interior. Winds will start out of the southwest before shifting south around 5 to 10 miles per hour, gusting up to 20. Tonight will turn mostly cloudy again as temperatures drop down to the 60s, winds out of the southwest around 5 to 10 miles per hour. Friday will start off partly sunny with high temperatures running into the mid to upper 70s near 80 degrees. And humid, we are tracking showers though for the afternoon and evening. I'm CBS 13 meteorologist Emily Santum.
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0: You are south of Sanity.
1: The Topper.
0: Yeah, that's what they call him.
1: Yeah, guy.
0: The Topper.
1: Yeah.
0: I want to go see Kenny Chesney in concert. Kenny Chesney, Eric Church. I keep leaving Eric Church out of the equation.
1: It's kind of like a big deal that it's a double headlining show. You get Eric Church, you get Kenny Chesney. You even get Sheryl Crow. How cool is that? Yeah. I love Sheryl Crow. If it makes you happy. Remember that song?
0: Yeah.
1: I had a good song.
0: I mean, on the scale of cool of like 1 to 10, I'd give it maybe a 3.
1: Really? I love Sheryl Crow.
0: Yeah, that's fine. But for Kenny Chesney, Eric Church, I could have chosen 100 other acts that would have been.
1: Now, see, I think she'll be good, and I bet she'll come out and do like some guest spots. I can't wait to see, like, I want to see Eric Church and Kenny Chesney do a song together. That'd be really cool, right?
0: Well, they've done that before.
1: Yeah, but I want to see it live. It's going to be awesome.
0: They've done that before.
1: I've never seen it.
0: You were there.
1: So not for me. I was? No,
0: weren't you at Gillette with us when Kenny Chesney and Eric Church played before? And
1: I must have been. Was I drinking then? I was probably drinking.
0: Maybe.
1: Yeah, a few years ago. Yeah, I was probably drinking.
0: Let's get back to this hang up or hang out.
1: Hey, thanks for the great memories.
0: Sorry.
1: Appreciate it.
0: Maybe you just weren't there.
1: God, I need a drink right now.
0: No, you don't?
1: Yeah, I really do.
0: Hang up or hang out. Let's get back to the call. Brought to you by Allegiance Heat Pumps. 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
0: 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In betwixt plugging all my books, we did talk
3: betwinks.
0: To Hannah. In betwixt.
1: John even has our guest doing it now.
3: I know.
0: It's great.
3: Wow.
0: I want to thank Hannah for that. No. By the way, Hannah.
1: Thanks, Hannah.
0: Thank you.
3: Ugh.
4: You're welcome.
0: Yeah. Hannah's going to quietly listen when we give Brandon a call and find out why there hasn't been a second date. We'll pay for the second date, and we'll call him now.
4: Hello.
3: Hi, is this Brendan?
5: Brendan.
6: Hi.
5: Hello.
4: Yeah, who's this?
3: Well, you're on the radio.
0: Apparently it's October now, so we're talking in scary voices.
5: Hi, Brendan.
3: It's John, Joe, and Courtney, your favorite morning show.
1: Hey.
0: Thanks for not hanging up.
4: Do you have the right number?
1: Yeah, we do. You went on a date with a friend of ours named Hannah, and she was trying to get back in touch with you. You remember Hannah, right? It was like a week or two ago.
3: Yeah.
4: Is this a joke?
1: No, we don't joke, Brendan.
3: It's not a joke.
1: You've never heard this show. There's nothing funny about this show.
0: It's Brendan and
1: Brandon, whatever.
3: Same thing.
0: Thanks, Jack.
3: It's not a joke. It's hang up or hang out. Hannah regrets losing touch with you, and she wants to reconnect.
1: Yeah, Hannah's looking for you.
3: For romance.
1: Okay.
3: It's not. It really isn't a joke. Hannah really wants to talk to you.
4: That's pretty hard to believe.
1: Now, see, why would you say that?
3: Because she's so hot.
1: Why would you say that?
0: She said good things.
3: Yeah.
1: She said you had a great time.
4: Yeah, we did. We had kind of a perfect date.
1: All right.
4: Every time I asked her out afterwards, she just said, I can't.
1: Well, she mentioned that you guys were having some scheduling conflicts. Mm-hmm. Is that what you're talking? Because scheduling can be tricky, man, especially if you guys are on opposite schedules. Did you suggest another time for her? Or was it just like you said, hey, want to go out here? And that was it.
4: No, you don't get it. Like, I asked her out to brunch, and literally all she said was, I can't.
1: Okay.
4: So I asked her out to dinner, and she did the same thing. I said, okay, I mean, do you want to just try to meet up for coffee sometime? And she just said, I can't.
1: No explanation?
3: Very, like,
0: that's not
3: terse.
0: Helpful. Like, I can't, but how about suggest another time?
3: Sorry, I'm doing this, or can we do this?
4: I tried three times. I mean,
0: so the message you got was I can't, and she didn't offer anything else. So that's
3: like she didn't care.
0: That's a polite no,
1: mm-hmm. Right?
0: Yeah. You know what we should do?
1: What?
0: We should ask Hannah.
1: Yeah, Hannah, explain yourself.
7: Mm-hmm. Yeah. I was busy. I mean, we've talked about that. I'm a busy person. I have a life.
1: Yeah. Now, Hannah is on the phone with us, by the way, Brendan.
3: Surprise.
1: So let's get back to the basics here. Did you enjoy your time that you guys went out together? I guess I'll ask you, Brendan. Did you have fun with Hannah? It sounds like you guys had a great time.
4: Yeah. And that's why I asked her out again.
3: And Hannah likes Brendan.
1: Right. And so what's the deal, Hannah?
7: I mean, the deal is I'm busy. If I weren't busy, I would give you all kinds of reasons and give you a long to-do about it.
3: Mm-hmm.
7: I'm busy. Like, not stuttering.
0: But
7: I give you my time when I have it.
1: Wow.
0: Okay, you sound rude now.
3: I know.
0: So, I just want to say that.
5: She's rude. Like, I don't want to date somebody that's rude. That's rude.
1: Yeah.
7: Okay, well, I don't want to be a babysitter for that.
1: Wow, this is taking a turn.
7: It's all good.
1: What just happened?
0: Hannah, what happened tonight, Hannah, who wanted to go out with Brendan?
1: I liked Hannah.
0: Like,
3: yeah, that kind of sucks.
7: Hannah's busy.
0: Oh. But you called us and want to go out with Brendan again.
1: Yeah, listen. Okay, Hannah. Can you have Hannah give us a call when she's ready to date again?
0: I think we're done here.
1: That'd be great. We'd like to talk to her again.
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0: Morgan Wallen.
1: Sounded a little hammered there.
2: Bob
1: Wallen.
2: Saying,
1: did you hear that?
2: Yeah.
1: Like, Morgan Wallen.
0: Ma.
2: Interesting.
0: Or as some people say, Morgan Whalen. And yes. I don't know how you get that out of W-A-L-L.
1: Yeah,
0: the word
1: either.
0: Is wall.
1: Yeah.
2: People do that?
1: I don't get that either.
0: Yeah.
2: For real?
1: I've heard all sorts of stuff.
0: Oh, yeah.
2: People are crazy.
0: Oh, yeah. It's John Joe and Courtney on 101.9 POR.
2: Why do you say it like that?
0: It was a reference to people are crazy.
2: Okay.
0: Everyone else got
1: you
0: it.
1: You get it?
2: Oh, I get it.
0: Everyone else got it.
2: Trust me.
0: Everyone else got it. We got some tickets to go see Riley Green, Bank and H Pavilion. Tickets go on sale tomorrow, but you can win them today before you can buy them. The show is June? Right?
2: June.
0: Yeah, it's June.
1: Wow.
0: I know, we're doing June now.
2: Wait, which one are we doing?
1: Riley.
2: Oh, God, that's at the bottom of my thing. June 18th. I am here.
1: She is
2: my
1: very,
2: papers are all messed up.
1: She's very busy today.
2: Yeah.
1: And this week, getting her Halloween movie
2: watch list.
1: That's all she's been.
2: Very busy.
1: Yeah.
2: Very busy.
1: Yeah. Looks good though, Courtney.
2: I know. Isn't it looking snappy?
1: Yeah, it does look good. A lot of work you put
2: Pops.
1: Into it.
0: Win those tickets to see Riley Green. Coming up, we'll play a round of John, Joe, and Courtney Morning Recall.
2: And his arms.
1: Right.
0: We'll do that in a few minutes.
3: Listen.
2: Oh, Jesus. My God. I just crapped my pants. That was so scary. Jump scare. Happy October, guys.
0: I also have pants full of duty. Yes.
2: Wow.
0: Let's try again. Courtney has this morning's app of the day on 101.9 POR.
2: 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I have one of the top downloaded meditation journaling apps.
1: Oh, great.
2: Awesome. I have to look at these, you know, because you're just like, I need to see what it's all about. And this has a lot of stuff going on. I will say not everything is free. It's $100 annually. You can share it with up to 5 family members if you want to. And apparently that's 36% off. So it's more expensive than that usually.
1: That's what you need. More people in your house talking about their feelings.
2: That's the thing. Awesome. It's a lot.
0: No,
2: so,
0: not share. But you can share the app with other people.
2: That's true.
1: I'm saying, though, that the app is about journaling
2: feelings.
1: And that's what you need. More people in your house discovering their feelings.
2: Oh, God.
1: That's great.
2: It's a rough time.
1: Yeah, it's awesome.
2: A lot of work going in there. But this was one of the top downloaded apps, mental health apps. So I wanted to check it out because it's one I haven't looked at yet.
1: Mm-hmm.
2: And it has one of my favorite things, the guided meditation.
0: Oh, can we get to hear some, please?
2: Yeah,
0: can we just get right to it?
2: I had to chop up a little bit. Okay. The voice is not British this time.
1: Really?
2: I feel like it's always British.
1: Yeah, okay. It usually is.
2: Here's my guy.
4: Notice how as you walk, the steps mostly just happen to you. Your body moves on its own for the most part. So, what's it like when you experience walking as it happens to you? What happens when we focus our thinking on the act of walking?
1: Oh my God.
4: Of those 5 things you listed, think about them. As you take your steps, imagine walking towards it. As you get nearer, it's becoming more clear.
2: Yeah, so at
4: notice
2: least the
4: how
2: voice
4: as you walk,
2: is basic.
4: The steps mostly
1: like the
4: just
1: voice.
4: Happen to
1: I'd rather,
4: you.
1: I'd rather have an old British guy.
2: It's a little sterile for me.
1: Yeah,
2: I don't like that.
1: I need a little more character in the voice.
2: It's funny because the app is called Stoic, so it almost has like a stoic vibe to it. Like it's very neutral, but I love the warmth of like a British or someone that seems like they're smiling when they're talking.
1: Or someone that like is like, you know, like a Morgan Freeman or something. You know what I mean? That would be good too.
2: That would be amazing.
1: Just walking towards your feelings.
0: Are there other voice options or is that it?
2: That's it.
0: That's it.
1: And more you walk, the closer you get.
2: You really sound like a Mainer though in that one, like a Down East.
0: Maine Morgan Freeman.
1: That's right.
2: I mean, isn't he in Maine in that jail
1: movie?
2: I don't
1: know. This sucks though. Can we get on with it?
2: I can't believe that all of this isn't free.
1: $100?
2: It's so basic.
1: Are you freaking kidding me?
2: Also, the interface is just black and white. Like, give yourself a little happiness.
1: What
2: I get it. Stoic, because you're taking this neutral look, like observing your feelings as like, my feelings aren't me and blah, blah, blah.
0: What about the journaling part? Does it help you analyze anything that you journal or is it just a notebook?
2: The analysis is part of the AI package, which is the $100 a year. $100 a year, honestly, if this really works for you and you love it, it's worth it. But I just can't.
0: Yeah, then you're telling the AI all your feelings. And, like, yeah, like that's not going to turn back on
2: you
0: someday.
2: I know, they're using it.
1: And aren't there so many other ones that are like way cheaper than that that you can use that sound better too?
2: I mean, a lot of people just seem to like to post on Facebook all their feelings and business, which I enjoy because I do like reading that.
1: I'm Joe. How you doing?
0: Extra cup of Joe.
1: Whatever.
0: Brought to you by...
1: Hey, I got to do what I can to get the likes. You know what I mean?
0: Courtney's app of the day today.
2: Stoic.
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6: After a foggy start to the day, we'll turn partly sunny for your Thursday. High temperatures will run into the mid to upper 70s and will be the warmest across the interior. Winds will start out of the southwest before shifting south around 5 to 10 miles per hour, gusting up to 20. Tonight will turn mostly cloudy again as temperatures drop down to the 60s, winds out of the southwest around 5 to 10 miles per hour. Friday will start off partly sunny with high temperatures running into the mid to upper 70s near 80 degrees. And humid, we are tracking showers, though, for the afternoon and evening. I'm CBS 13 meteorologist Emily Santum.
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0: 101.9 POR. John, Joe, and Courtney all morning. 12 in a row all day. We are a couple minutes away from your chance to win some tickets to see Riley Green in concert. BankNH Pavilion next summer. Those go on sale tomorrow. And then at 7 o'clock, I have a massive surprise.
1: Really? Cool.
0: Massive. Joe and Courtney don't even know about it.
1: Oh, boy.
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0: Langley on 101.9 POR. It's John, Joe, and Courtney. A little chilly, a little foggy.
1: Yeah, it is.
0: I mean, we've had colder days. Yeah. We're in mid-50s right now.
1: I'm waiting for the awesome sunshine.
0: It's coming. Week. I thought it was coming yesterday afternoon.
1: Yeah, I did too.
0: And then it didn't.
1: Uh-huh.
0: But today we're supposed to have a little bit of sunshine anyway. The weekend looks really nice too.
1: I hope so.
2: Okay.
1: Good, good, good.
2: It better be.
0: Chance to win right now from 101.9 POR.
3: I just think he's your drunk guy.
0: WPOR, your country concert connection, preparing you for a show
2: next year.
0: That is 9 months away.
2: Oh my God.
0: You could get pregnant and have a baby between now and this show.
2: That's insane.
1: That's right. You know what? God. It's going to give you something to look forward to in 2027.
2: Yeah. And you know, you're starting to buy your planners now for next year. You can write it in there.
1: Yeah.
2: So this is Riley Green at Bank NH Pavilion, June 18th, 2027. He's going to be with Muscadine Bloodline, Jake Worthington, and Hannah McFarland. And
1: nice.
2: It looks like going to be a good show.
0: 792-9767, 792-WPOR. We're playing a round of John, Joe, and Courtney Morning Recall. I'll take a random caller. Mm-hmm. We'll ask you a question about something that happened on the air in the last 10 minutes or so. We did give you a warning.
1: Yes, we did.
0: To pay attention that there'll be a question about something. So all those details that you'll want to know about.
1: All those deets, baby.
2: The deets.
0: Morning, WPOR. Who are you and where are you?
4: I am Heather.
0: And where are you?
4: I am currently in Brunswick.
1: Hi, Heather in Brunswick.
0: Nice. Yeah, are you not usually in Brunswick?
4: I'm all over the place.
1: Oh, really?
0: Yeah.
2: Same.
1: Like mentally, because I am too.
4: That too.
1: Yeah, I understand.
0: Tell us about Heather. What do you do?
4: I deliver honey.
0: Oh, that's why you're all
2: honey
0: over the place.
2: Heather.
1: Honey lady. Hey, did you deliver us some honey last week?
4: I might have.
1: No?
2: No, it wasn't her.
1: Heather. Somebody dropped us off, honey. I'd rather give her the prize. But
2: it was me.
0: Heather, we're going to ask you a question this morning. Something that's happened on the air. You've been listening, right?
4: Okay. I have.
0: Okay. Well, during Courtney's app of the day. Actually, it was right before Courtney's app of the day.
2: Yes. Mm-hmm.
0: Right after we announced you need to be paying attention. So if you were paying attention to the app of the day for the question, that's not the question I'm going to ask.
1: Okay.
2: Oh.
0: I don't know why I'm whispering.
1: Why are we
2: doing this? What do we do?
4: Why are you
0: whispering? When one person whispers, other people start to whisper.
1: It's so true.
2: Your Alexa will do it too.
0: Heather, when we were talking about Riley Green at the beginning of this contest, Courtney mentioned her favorite body part on Riley Green.
1: Oh, yeah. That's what she did. Yeah.
0: What was it? What was the one she mentioned?
4: Oh, God, I'm not sure.
1: Pick a body part. Well, be careful.
2: Well, one that
4: he's... say his chest.
0: Yeah, that's...
2: close. Something that he could wrap it around you.
1: Yeah.
2: Well, or wrap them around you.
1: Yeah, I was going to say.
4: His arms.
1: Arms.
0: I don't know where that was going.
2: I don't know how talented he is. So.
1: Oh, my God.
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1: Airfare for two. 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
3: File. F-I-L-E. File.
1: Just open the POR app right up the top. It says, enter keyword here. Follow those instructions.
3: Yes.
1: Ready for the big 7 a.m. announcement?
4: Yeah, what's the deal?
1: Fanfare. It is the 1st of October.
4: Here we go.
1: It's time for the Monster Mash. Yay! 31 days of Monster Mash. You're welcome. WPOR.

0: Can't get enough of the Monster Mash.
1: Oh, so
2: my,
1: good.
2: My son Jack thanks you.
0: You're welcome, from
2: the back seat of the car.
0: You're welcome, Jack. 31 days of Monster Mash officially begun. I can't believe it's actually October.
1: Oh, I know.
0: Crazy. 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

0: Kenny Chesney on 101.9 POR with Carry On, his 37th number one song.
1: Unbelievable, isn't it?
2: Oh, my God. That's insane.
1: You share the wealth, man.
0: Right? 37 number one songs. That doesn't count the number twos.
1: Right?
2: No.
0: Kenny doesn't even count his number twos.
2: Oh.
0: It's just the number ones.
1: Uh-huh. A lot of poop jokes this morning.
0: Only if you point them out.
2: Yeah. True.
0: Massive, massive transport that people are talking about across the state, down the state from Jay to South Portland.
1: I'm trying to figure out what's going on. I'm confused because I thought it was supposed to be somewhere this morning and then it wasn't in the spot it was supposed to be this morning.
0: So this massive thing, this heat recovery steam generator was supposed to end up this morning in South Portland, but the transportation of it, the moving of it has turned out to be so slow that they have changed the plan.
1: Well, we kind of suspect there'd be problems describing it yesterday, like you did, John. Like, we're gonna have to shut this road down.
2: Yeah.
1: It'll take 5 hours to get down one road. Uh-huh. Like, and these are main roads that people use to commute.
0: Yeah.
2: Mm-hmm.
1: What a nightmare.
0: Yeah. So,
2: an issue.
0: This 683,000 pound heat recovery steam generator is 220 feet long. That's 3/4 of a football field.
1: That's long.
2: That's insane.
0: That's 6 school buses bumper to bumper.
1: Right?
0: Right.
2: I looked it up yesterday when we were talking about it, and I was like, oh my God. They would be, you know, the feeling you feel like sick when you stand next to something really big.
0: Yeah.
2: Like overwhelmed and
0: scared. Your brain
2: scared.
0: Can't process.
2: Yeah.
1: Right. Yeah.
2: I think I'd feel that.
0: Right. So they've got to choose intersections and stuff that they can turn.
1: Yeah. With how long does that take?
0: 220 feet long. So what is it? I looked it up. It's used at factories and power plants to recycle exhaust.
1: Mm-hmm.
0: It's a heat recovery steam generator, so they recycle exhaust. It started at a paper mill in Jay. It's headed to South Portland, where it'll be put on a ship, and then I don't know where it goes after that.
1: Right.
0: And it's the first of 9 that they'll be doing. So they're learning.
1: From this area?
0: Yeah.
1: Oh, wow.
0: The first of 9 that they'll be transporting like that.
1: So this is going to be a frequent thing. Well, they better get this down because this sounds like it could create a lot of problems for a lot of people.
0: Yeah.
2: I know.
0: It was originally supposed to arrive in South Portland this morning, Thursday morning.
1: But that's not happening now.
0: Wait, what's today? Tomorrow.
2: Thursday.
1: Okay. Today's Thursday.
0: I don't know, either today or tomorrow. I forget which.
2: Oh, okay.
0: And then it turns out that it only moves at 5 miles an hour. Or less.
1: Oh, my God.
2: That's like barely moving.
0: Yeah.
2: Oh, my God.
1: I can't get people to slow down in a school zone to 15.
0: No kidding.
1: That's like an impossible feat for people.
2: Oh, my God.
0: So
1: could you imagine 5 miles an hour? That's like you could walk faster.
2: Can you imagine the gas cost or diesel or whatever?
0: Oh, just the transportation cost for that. Yeah. It was supposed to. I haven't had an update this morning. It was supposed to arrive in Oxford and then go to Gray tonight. And then it'll stay parked in Gray over the weekend. Sunday night, they will travel from Gray to Buxton. And then they're not taking it during the day anymore. I guess it's just 6 p.m. to 6 a.m.
1: Probably a really good idea, right?
0: Yeah.
1: I feel bad for any third shifters out there that maybe get stuck behind that.
2: Oh my God.
0: Then Buxton, Monday morning, it will hit the road

0: 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You guys ready?
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10: After a foggy start to the day, we'll turn partly sunny for your Thursday. High temperatures will run into the mid to upper 70s and will be the warmest across the interior. Winds will start out of the southwest before shifting south around 5 to 10 miles per hour, gusting up to 20. Tonight will turn mostly cloudy again as temperatures drop down to the 60s, winds out of the southwest around 5 to 10 miles per hour. Friday will start off partly sunny with high temperatures running into the mid to upper 70s near 80 degrees. And humid, we are tracking showers, though, for the afternoon and evening. I'm CBS 13 meteorologist Emily Santum.
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0: Made by You. It's Luke Combs with John, Joe, and Courtney on 101.9 POR. Yes, it's the 1st of October.
1: Unbelievable.
2: Yay.
1: Yeah. It's Courtney time.
0: It's Courtney.
2: As if I haven't been living like it's October for the last
1: 6 months.
2: Forever.
1: Yeah.
0: 6 years.
2: 35 years.
0: We'll go with a October Halloween theme as we give away some tickets this morning.
3: Ooh, damn this heart and everything that comes with it.
1: I know that. That's Corey Kent.
0: Corey Kent will be at Aura.
2: Yes.
0: And we've got your free tickets for the show. Tickets are on sale now, by the way.
2: They are, but we got free ones. Ooh. He's going to be at Aura in Portland, March 19th, 2027.
1: Hey, listen, remember how fast October got here? It'll be March before you know it.
2: Oh, my God. Yeah. You're not wrong.
1: I'm not.
0: 792-9767, 792-WPOR. Take a random caller to play a game. You're going to choose your champion, Joe or Courtney.
1: Oh, God.
2: Okay.
0: This Joe v. Courtney Halloween thing quiz. It's a contest where I give two clues, and Joe or Courtney will ding or dong their way in.
1: Yeah.
0: Joe will
1: ding.
0: Courtney.
2: Dong.
0: And first person of three will be the winner. So you, as the contestant, don't have to do anything except carefully choose your champion.
1: Yeah.
0: Good morning. Who are you and where are you?
4: Hello.
0: Hi.
2: Hello.
0: Who are you?
4: Who am I? Sarah.
0: Sarah?
1: Mm-hmm.
0: And where?
1: We'll ask the questions around it, Sarah.
0: Where are you, Sarah?
4: Waterboro.
0: Uh-huh.
1: Yeah, did you turn your radio down?
4: It is.
1: Okay. All right, good girl.
0: Sarah, the good news for us is you only need to do one thing. Choose who's going to compete for you.
2: Ooh.
0: Joe or Courtney?
4: Courtney.
0: That was quick.
2: No, wow.
1: No hesitation there whatsoever.
2: Okay.
1: I won't take it personal.
0: That's pretty funny. That's really funny. Okay, so we're all set with that. So we're about to begin the game. It is a Halloween thing game.
2: I
0: have two clues about something Halloween related.
1: Okay.
0: And you don't have to wait for both clues if you want to jump in on the first one because you think you're going to get it right.
2: Okay.
0: Okay, but the first person who gets three correct will win. And Courtney is playing for...
2: Sarah?
0: Sarah in Waterboro.
1: Who hates Joe.
0: Who apparently hates Joe and is, what are we giving away? Oh, yeah, Corey can't take it.
2: Do I get something from the Box So Fun if I win?
1: No.
0: Sure.
1: Okay. Not always about you.
2: Are you sure?
0: Yeah. Let me go get the Box So Fun.
2: Okay. I want some weird canned meat products there.
1: Okay.
2: So
0: no,
2: hoping there's some
1: that you won't eat and put back in the box.
2: Exactly.
1: Okay.
0: Sarah in Waterboro, what are you doing today?
4: Driving to work.
0: Yeah. Where's that?
4: Old Orchard Beach.
2: Nice.
1: What do you do there?
4: I clean houses.
1: Oh, cool.
2: Fun.
0: Yeah. All right. You chose wisely, I believe.
4: Me too.
0: Okay. Here's our game. I don't like garlic.
2: Dong.
0: Courtney.
1: Wow.
2: A vampire. Oh. Blah, blah.
1: One, two, three.
0: I'm often associated with witches.
1: Ding.
0: Joe.
1: A broomstick.
2: What?
0: Second clue for Courtney. I'm often associated with witches. I fly at night.
1: Oh. A broomstick?
2: A bat?
0: Yeah.
2: Oh.
1: Oh, fine.
2: The broomstick doesn't fly alone at night.
1: It can. Did you ever see The Wizard of Oz when she needs it and it flies and it goes to get her? Remember?
2: Fly, fly.
0: I ride a horse.
1: Dang.
0: Oh.
1: I think Courtney got in.
0: That's funny. I was going to say Joe.
1: No, I think Courtney got in.
2: The Headless Horseman of Sleepy Hollow.
0: That's good.
1: I saw the Headless Horseman is going to be making an appearance this weekend somewhere.
0: What?
2: In Maine?
1: Yeah. I have a Headless Horseman. When we do the trick-or-treat that we do down in Raymond, they close down the street, and there's like this open field, and all of a sudden, the Headless Horseman will come on a horse. It's awesome.
2: Is everyone real quiet?
1: It freaks me out.
2: Yeah, it's creepy.
1: It freaks me out every time, because it's awesome.
0: I like it when Pumpkinhead Pete from Shipyard Brewing suddenly appears, who also looks like a friendlier version of the Headless Horseman.
1: Right.
2: And he sprays beer in your mouth.
0: He's got Pumpkinhead beer.
1: Gotcha. Yeah.
0: Did we just have a win, by the way?
1: No, I think Courtney's got to get one more.
0: Oh,
1: so
0: okay.
1: Let's wrap this up.
0: I'm wrapped in toilet paper.
2: Dong.
0: Courtney.
2: I mean, technically, it's not toilet paper.
1: No.
2: Yeah. A mummy.
0: Yes.
5: Mummy.
2: Gauze works the best for those costumes.
1: It really
2: by the way.
1: Does. Yeah, that
2: so
1: like
2: good.
1: Has good staying power. The toilet paper just rips.
2: Yeah.
1: Yeah, if you've ever tried that before.
2: I did it for an ABC party, and it was really cool.
1: Mm.
0: Okay, I have no further questions.
2: Anything but clothes. That's all.
0: I wasn't sure if it was okay to ask.
2: It is.
0: Hey, Sarah and Waterboro.
2: Yay, Sarah.
0: You got your tickets to see Corey Kent at Aura. Congratulations.
2: Yay!
4: Thank you.
0: And Courtney,
2: Oh, I get to reach in the box.
0: Pass you the box of fun.
2: Is there anything Halloween in here?
1: All new prizes this month, too.
0: Yeah, I went shopping the other day.
2: Oh, cool. What do I got?
1: All right, Courtney.
2: A box of toothpicks. Oh. Hey, I love toothpicks, man.
0: Hey, you're having a party. Maybe you can make some hors d'oeuvres or something.
1: Right.
2: I don't want anyone around the toothpicks
1: or
2: when they're
1: stop
2: intoxicated.
1: Stop sticking your fingers in your mouth. That'd be great. You could use those toothpicks.
2: I got the long nails, though.
1: Yeah, I know,
2: good.
1: But don't go.
0: That's so gross. That's how gross.
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1: Hello.
0: I spent 15 minutes looking around the house for my glasses this morning.
2: Oh, really?
1: Were they on your head?
2: You've reached that stage in life.
0: First time I've ever done that.
2: Nice. You've reached that stage, man.
0: And I was like, where are they? They're not where I usually put them, because I always, before I go to bed, I put all my stuff.
2: Same spot.
0: Same spot on the counter.
2: I do the same thing every day.
0: Like, wallet.
2: Like muscle memory sometimes in the morning, right?
1: Yeah.
0: Wallet, glasses,
1: bag.
2: You ain't thinking at 3 o'clock in the morning when you wake up. You need everything where it's supposed to be.
0: Mm-hmm. Well, I don't want to turn on a bunch of lights. I don't want to look for stuff. No. Everything goes into one place.
2: Mm-hmm.
0: This morning, my glasses case was there and my glasses were not.
1: Oh.
0: And I looked everywhere. I was like, where did I have them? Mm-hmm. Did I stuff them in the pocket of a sweatshirt I was wearing?
2: Are they in the car somewhere?
1: Yeah.
2: It happens. So sometimes you take them out to read something real quick.
0: Yep. Didn't find them.
1: No.
2: Oh, no. So searching. You don't have anything?
0: Finally found them.
2: Okay.
1: Oh, okay. But they were on your head?
2: Where were they?
0: They were not on my head. That is not the end of the story.
2: I feel like there's something here.
1: They were on your shirt.
0: No, it's just they were in a place where I don't normally put them. I was watching TV last night, and I had been reading something, and I took my glasses off, and instead of setting them on the little table next to me, instead of setting them on the monkey next to me, I have a little monkey with a tray next to my recliner. instead of setting them on the monkey, I, for whatever reason, leaned over and set them down on the floor next to the chair.
2: Oh, that's weird. That's a weird spot.
1: I hate when I do stuff like that because I'm like, why did I do that?
2: And how did you find them? I wouldn't even think to look there.
1: They'd be broken for me.
0: They weren't broken.
1: Good.
0: Because that's also where my MacBook was.
1: Oh, okay.
0: So that sits on the floor. Was on the floor next to me.
2: Did the monkey point it out? Did the monkey tell you where it was?
0: I don't know why I remembered. But when I remembered, then I remembered, oh, yeah. When I put them down there, I thought, geez, this is a weird place for me to set my glasses. I hope I remember. No, it'll be fine. I'll just pick them up when I get up and go to bed. No, I didn't.
1: That happens. I do that all the time. Yeah. Oh, I'll put this in a place I'll remember. I don't know if I'll remember. Maybe I will. And then I'm like, where did I put that?
0: Because you automatically assume like, well, if I thought of that, if I thought I won't remember I put them here, I'll remember I put them there. Because I've already had conscious thought about it.
1: It's like an air tag in your head.
0: Yeah, except mine was off.
1: No.
2: Is this going somewhere else? Or is this I kept feeling like there was something, like there was a big ending
1: like
2: there.
1: Like you want to stomp on
2: and
1: him.
2: And then a dragon stole my glasses and he brought it to a mountain in Maine. And
1: there you
2: can read all about it in my new novel. I thought there was
1: with
2: something.
1: With your glasses.
2: I thought we were leading. It felt like something was going somewhere there. And it just was nothing.
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2: Well, there you go.
0: Okay.
2: I knew there was a point.
1: Wow.
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11: After a foggy start to the day, we'll turn partly sunny for your Thursday. High temperatures will run into the mid to upper 70s and will be the warmest across the interior. Winds will start out of the southwest before shifting south around 5 to 10 miles per hour, gusting up to 20. Tonight will turn mostly cloudy again as temperatures drop down to the 60s, winds out of the southwest around 5 to 10 miles per hour. Friday will start off partly sunny with high temperatures running into the mid to upper 70s near 80 degrees. And humid, we are tracking showers though for the afternoon and evening. I'm CBS 13 meteorologist Emily Santum.
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1: 101.9 POR. John, Joe, and Courtney all morning. 12 in a row all day. Courtney, while I was talking, was doing this big stretch.
2: Well, yeah. Mm-hmm.
1: Oh, man. That it
3: felt
1: looked
3: good.
1: Like a great stretch.
3: Mm-hmm. It, you know? Yeah. It made my, you know, when you stretch and kind of yawn and it clogs your ears up for a second.
2: Oh, yeah.
3: And you're like, and it pops.
2: I always like the release of, you just feel this like stress relief after mm-hmm. a good stretch. Your muscles just like releasing all that tension and stuff.
3: You gotta stretch every day.
2: Of course you do.
3: Just even a little bit. You gotta do it. Think about how hunched over we are all the time. Driving.
1: Sitting at a computer all the time.
3: Leaning towards my microphone like a giraffe.
2: Very true. Being on my knees and taking it from this company for so many years.
3: Ooh.
1: Good God.
2: You know what I mean?
3: Hands and knees or just knees?
2: God, they're very sore.
3: I can't help with that.
2: Hey, how about a feel-good story?
3: Yeah.
1: Well, all right.

0: 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I love this story.
1: From the Awesome Files.
0: You know, one thing that you gotta love about Maine is that tradition, like, continues here. A lot of places, they don't have tradition anymore, you know, but we got tradition here in Maine. And sometimes you do wonder if those traditions are going to survive. Well, apparently, we don't have to worry about the Cumberland Fair's International Ox Pull. Because this year, a teenager stepped up and made a little bit of history. Her name is Addison Jordan. She is a senior at Chevers High School, and she became the youngest competitor ever in the International Ox Pull at the Cumberland Fair. Think about that for a minute. Wow. How many years they've been doing that and how famous that is.
2: That's insane.
1: One of my favorite events.
0: Mm-hmm. Yeah. Think about it. A teenager, she's standing alongside people who have been doing this for decades and decades.
2: Yeah.
0: She's just a kid.
1: Did you say Chevers High School?
0: Chevers High School.
1: You don't think of Chevers High School as being
0: the Ox Pull place, right? Yeah, you think Cumberland High or something like that.
1: Somewhere a little further out of the city.
0: Huh. Yeah. She was standing alongside the older folks, and instead of, you know, looking at an old Maine tradition and saying, oh, that's something my grandparents did, she said, hey, I want to try that.
2: Yes.
0: Why not me? And that's what we love about this story, because traditions don't stay alive because we put them in a museum. They stay alive because somebody young decides to carry that tradition forward.
2: Yeah.
0: That's what it's all about.
2: It has to happen.
1: Yeah. I absolutely love this.
0: Mm-hmm. Great story. And it's not just about how much weight those oxen can pull, by the way. It's about the weight of the history that Addison is willing to, you know, grab the reins on this. So congratulations to Addison.
1: Amazing.
0: I mean, really an amazing thing to do. And brave.
2: Like,
0: I think, you know, you got to be brave to step up and say, I want to do that.
1: Yeah.
0: No one's ever done that before.
2: Totally.
0: But I want to do that.
1: That's really
2: cool. A little different for the youngsters.
0: Mm-hmm. Yeah. Mm. And that is your Extra Cup of Joe Feel Good story of the day. Get a jump on fall with preventative home maintenance from 207 Plumbing and Heating. 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
1: Easy one.
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0: Latest from Chris Young. I didn't come here to leave with John, Joe, and Courtney on 101.9 POR. Hey, how's it going?
1: Hey, what's up?
0: Yeah, Thursday, not Friday. Yeah. But we did end a month and started a new one today.
2: Yeah.
0: Because it's the 1st of October.
1: It's fall.
2: I love it.
0: Yeah, you got to just...
1: It's like it's official. You got to.
2: Spooky season.
0: Speaking of fall, you want to play the WPOR Bill Dodge GMC football fantasy. You got to get your guesses in before game time tonight.
2: Oh.
0: Lots of prizes, including a 2027 GMC Sierra 1500 Pro truck from Bill Dodge GMC.
1: I look good in that.
2: Yeah, I want one of those.
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1: We're helpers.
0: We're helping Hannah about the date with Brendan because they had one date, and then we'll figure out somehow in the end why... Brendan.
1: Yeah, what stupid thing Brendan did.
0: And if they agree, we'll pay for date number two. But let's talk to Hannah first. Hi.
4: Hey, good morning, guys. Thanks for helping me.
1: Well, you're very welcome.
2: We'll do what we can. I mean, we haven't helped that many people this year.
4: Well, then let me be one of your first.
2: Good. Yeah. What happened? What's going on?
4: Fun date. Disappeared. He faded away. We were texting for a bit and then he was gone.
1: All right, let's work back then. Hold on. So you go on the date, everything's great. Any communication as far as text messages back and forth where maybe something was mixed up in the communications?
4: There was in scheduling.
1: Okay.
4: So yeah, we were texting back and forth a little bit. But it was just tricky with that.
1: Yeah, sometimes it's different when people have different work schedules.
0: Yeah.
1: That's tough sometimes.
0: Especially, I imagine, first dating.
1: Sure.
0: Because, you know, once you get into, if you start dating the same person a lot, then your schedules start to sync.
2: Yeah. Right? I mean, how much back and forth was there? Was there a lot or just a little bit?
0: Did you say a lot?
1: Yeah, what the hell was that?
2: A lot. A lot.
4: I mean, is three a lot? I don't know. You tell me.
2: Not so many that he would give up on it.
1: No, I would think.
2: Yeah.
4: I'm worth it, right? Mm-hmm. And I wasn't playing hard to get. You know, it was just scheduling.
0: Right. Yeah. It was all for real.
1: All for real.
0: Well, I got to say, Hannah, I wrote a book called The Longest Summer that features a character named Hannah.
2: Yeah. Oh, yeah.
0: Who does disappear along with everyone else in the world.
2: Mm. Is your book coming to life?
0: Yeah.
4: No, not at all.
1: This would be a great time for John to disappear.
0: I just wanted to mention that it's for sale.
2: Wow.

0: text over text so that in person we could just joke and flirt and...
1: Right. Yeah. Like, are you a serial killer?
2: Oh, I love doing that. Like,
1: do you have any do you have any rope in your car?
2: Oh my God.
1: Yeah. I got you.
3: Have you bought duct tape in excess recently?
1: Do you like camping?
2: Hell.
1: Yeah, I got you.
0: Exactly. I didn't wake up in his trunk. You
1: That's
0: know?
1: Good. Like, that's good.
2: Honestly, that's
0: a solid day.
2: I've heard dating is not good nowadays, so that's probably the best you can hope for.
1: Let's go to the source.
3: I'm having so much fun talking to Hannah.
1: Great, but I got to find out what this guy's deal is. Why wouldn't he want to get together with Hannah? She's awesome.
2: She's too cool, I guess. I don't know.
3: Hannah, since you gave us Brendan's number, I guess we'll have to call him. You hold on. We'll let you listen. And we'll pay for the date if he says yes. But I guess we need to find out why he hasn't returned your text, et cetera, recently. So you hold on and listen, and we'll bring you the conversation at the right time, okay?
0: Thank you. I hope that you're going to pay for it out of the book proceeds.
3: Fat chance of that.
2: Wow. I love that.
0: Double plug.
3: Thank
0: you.
3: You
0: help me, I help you.
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2: After a foggy start to the day, we'll turn partly sunny for your Thursday. High temperatures will run into the mid to upper 70s and will be the warmest across the interior. Winds will start out of the southwest before shifting south around 5 to 10 miles per hour, gusting up to 20. Tonight will turn mostly cloudy again as temperatures drop down to the 60s, winds out of the southwest around 5 to 10 miles per hour. Friday will start off partly sunny with high temperatures running into the mid to upper 70s near 80 degrees. And humid, we are tracking showers though for the afternoon and evening. I'm CBS 13 meteorologist Emily Santum.
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0: All right.
1: Wouldn't it be a beautiful thing if you won tickets to see Kenny Chesney and Eric Church in concert?
2: That would be a beautiful thing, actually. Mm-hmm. Yeah, that would be really cool.
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2: Ooh, that's right. Yeah. We got another keyword coming up with Riley, right?
1: Yeah, today? Riley will have it at noon today.
0: Nice. Cool.
1: Back to the Hang Up or Hang Out, brought to you by Allegiance Heat Pumps, pledging allegiance to quality installation and service.
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1: 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In betwixt plugging all my books, we did talk to Hannah. In betwixt.
2: John even has our guests doing it now.
0: I know. That's great.
1: I want to thank Hannah for that. By the way, Hannah.
2: Yeah, thanks, Hannah.
1: Thank you.
4: You're welcome.
1: Yeah. Hannah's going to quietly listen when we give Brandon a call and find out why there hasn't been a second date. We'll pay for the second date, and we'll call him now.
4: Hello.
0: Hi, is this Brendan?
5: Brendan.
2: Hi.
5: Hello.
4: Yeah, who's this?
0: Well, you're on the radio.
1: Apparently it's October now, so we're talking in scary voices.
2: Hi, Brendan.
0: It's John, Joe, and Courtney, your favorite morning show.
1: Hey. Thanks for not hanging up.
4: Do you have the right number?
2: Yeah, we do. You went on a date with a friend of ours named Hannah, and she was trying to get back in touch with you. You remember Hannah, right? It was like a week or two ago.
0: Yeah.
4: Is this a joke?
2: No, we don't joke, Brendan.
0: It's not a joke.
2: You've never heard this show. There's nothing funny about this show.
1: It's Brendan.
2: Brendan, whatever.
0: Same thing.
1: Thanks, Jack.
0: It's not a joke. It's hang up or hang out. Hannah regrets losing touch with you, and she wants to reconnect.
2: Yeah, Hannah's looking for you.
0: For romance.
2: Okay.
0: It really isn't a joke. Hannah really wants to talk to you.
4: That's pretty hard to believe.
2: Now, see, why would you say that?
0: Because she's so hot.
2: Yeah, why would you say that?
1: She said good things.
0: Yeah.
2: She said you had a great time.
4: Yeah, we did. We had kind of a perfect date.
2: All right.
4: And every time I asked her out afterwards, she just said, I can't.
2: Well, she mentioned that you guys were having some scheduling conflicts. Mm-hmm. Is that what you're talking? Because scheduling can be tricky, man, especially if you guys are on opposite schedules. Did you suggest another time for her? Or was it just like you said, hey, want to go out here? And that was it.
4: No, you don't get it. Like, I asked her out to brunch, and literally all she said was, I can't.
2: Okay. Oh.
4: So I asked her out to dinner. And she did the same thing. I said, okay, I mean, do you want to just try to meet up for coffee sometime? And she just said, I can't.
2: No explanation.
0: Very, like,
1: that's not
0: terse.
1: Helpful. Like, I can't, but how about suggest another time?
0: Sorry, I'm doing this, or
4: no,
0: can we do this?
4: I tried three times. I mean, you know,
1: so the message you got was I can't, and she didn't offer anything else. So that's
0: like she didn't care.
1: That's a polite no,
2: mm-hmm. right?
1: Yeah. You know what we should do?
2: What?
1: We should ask Hannah.
2: Yeah, Hannah, explain yourself.
6: Mm-hmm. Yeah. I was busy. I mean, we've talked about that. I'm a busy person. I have a life.
2: Yeah. Now, Hannah is on the phone with us, by the way, Brendan.
0: Surprise.
2: So, let's get back to the basics here. Did you enjoy your time that you guys went out together? I guess I'll ask you, Brendan. Did you have fun with Hannah? It sounds like you guys had a great time.
4: Yeah. And that's why I asked her out again.
0: And Hannah likes Brendan.
2: Right. And so what's the deal, Hannah?
6: I mean, the deal is I'm busy. If I weren't busy, I would give you all kinds of reasons and give you a long to-do about it.
0: Mm-hmm.
6: I'm busy. Like, not stuttering.
1: But
6: I give you my time when I have it.
2: Wow.
0: Okay,
1: you sound rude now.
0: I know.
1: So, I just want to say that.
4: She's rude. Like, I don't want to date somebody that's rude. That's rude.
2: Yeah.
6: Okay, well, I don't want to be a babysitter for that.
2: Wow, this is taking a turn.
6: It's all good.
2: What just happened?
1: Hannah, what happened tonight, Hannah, who wanted to go out with Brendan?
2: And, I liked Hannah.
1: Like,
0: yeah, that kind of sucks.
6: Hannah's busy.
1: But you called us and want to go out with Brendan again.
2: Yeah, listen. Okay, Hannah. Can you have nice Hannah give us a call when she's ready to date again?
1: I think we're done here.
2: That'd be great. We'd like to talk to her again.
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2: Coffee in one hand, country in the other. John, Joe, and Courtney. 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

0: 101.9 POR, John, Joe, and Courtney all morning, 12 in a row, all day. I was just thinking yesterday, Courtney, you're probably going to need a couple snowsuits this winter.
1: Like baby ones?
0: Well, not for you.
1: Yeah. I don't do snowsuits anymore. I do the good old jeans with sweatpants over them. I know we have some. Luckily, Rosie has a cousin, M, that is a little bit older than her, like a year older. Yeah. So all her hand-me-downs.
2: This is where it gets fun, though, because this is where you will try. Because Rosie's over a year now.
1: She is.
2: She is growing rapidly.
1: Getting big.
0: Like a weed.
2: You have reached the point, and I remember going through this with my kids and hearing my wife go, this fit last week.
1: Yeah. Yes.
2: How does this not go above your leg today?
0: You want to go through each season with only one set of clothing instead of multiple sizes for each season? Because that's twice as expensive.
1: Doesn't happen.
2: And it's so much work.
1: She's almost in, like, I've been putting 18 month stuff on her because that's what the next size up, I guess. It's like, you know, it goes 12 and then 12 to 18 and then 18 and then it goes up from there. But almost in the 18.
2: Can you not be like my wife? I hope she's not listening right now.
1: Oh, no.
2: Honey, if you're listening right now, do something else.
0: she doesn't usually listen.
1: For sure she'll listen,
2: Don't be like my wife. She has this thing in her mind where, and she still does it today, and my kids are 14 and 12.
1: Oh, no.
2: But they'll try something on and they'll come down wearing it and I'll be like, go take that. What are you doing? That doesn't fit you. And my wife will always say, he's supposed to be in this size. Well, supposed to be and actually fitting into are two very different things.
0: You know what?
2: Don't care what he's supposed to be in.
1: No.
2: He looks like a fool.
0: I'm supposed to be wearing size 32 pants.
2: Yeah. We'll stop the questioning there.
1: Exactly.
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9: After a foggy start to the day, we'll turn partly sunny for your Thursday. High temperatures will run into the mid to upper 70s and will be the warmest across the interior. Winds will start out of the southwest before shifting south around 5 to 10 miles per hour, gusting up to 20. Tonight will turn mostly cloudy again as temperatures drop down to the 60s, winds out of the southwest around 5 to 10 miles per hour. Friday will start off partly sunny with high temperatures running into the mid to upper 70s near 80 degrees. And humid, we are tracking showers though for the afternoon and evening. I'm CBS 13 meteorologist Emily Santum.
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1: Oh, we love Isaiah.
2: Yes.
0: Gotta love it. 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
2: Oh, great.
1: Awesome. I have favorite. To look at these, you know, because you're just like, I need to see what it's all about. And this has a lot of stuff going on. I will say not everything is free. It's $100 annually. Ugh. You can share it with up to 5 family members if you want to. And apparently that's 36% off. So it's more expensive than that usually.
3: That's what you need. More people in your house talking about their feelings.
1: That's the thing. Awesome. It's a lot.
0: No,
1: so,
0: not share. But you can share the app with other people.
1: That's
3: no,
1: true.
3: I'm
1: yeah,
3: saying,
1: yeah.
3: Though, that's what that, you're saying, right? The app is about journaling feelings. And feelings. And feelings. That's what you need. More people in your house discovering their feelings.
1: Oh, God.
3: That's great.
1: It's a rough time.
3: Yeah, it's awesome.
1: A lot of work going in there. But this was one of the top downloaded apps, mental health apps. So I wanted to check it out because it's one I haven't looked at yet. Mm-hmm. And it has one of my favorite things, the guided meditation.
0: Oh, can we get to hear some, please?
1: Yeah, let's
0: can we just get right to it?
1: I had to chop up a little bit. Okay. The voice is not British this time.
0: Really?
1: I feel like it's always British.
3: Yeah, okay. It usually is.
1: Here's my guy.
4: Notice how as you walk, the steps mostly just happen to you. Your body moves on its own for the most part. So, what's it like when you experience walking as it happens to you? What happens when we focus our thinking on the act of walking?
3: Oh my God.
4: Of those 5 things you listed, think about them. As you take your steps, imagine walking towards it. As you get nearer, it's becoming more clear.
1: Yeah, so at
4: notice
1: least
4: how
1: voice
4: as you walk,
1: is
4: the
1: basic.
4: Steps mostly
3: like the
4: just
3: voice.
4: Happen to
3: I'd
4: you.
3: I'd rather have an old British guy.
1: It's a little sterile for me.
3: Yeah,
1: I don't like that.
3: I need
1: that.
3: A little more character in the voice.
1: It's funny because the app is called Stoic, so it almost has like a Stoic vibe to it. Mm-hmm, like it's very neutral, but I love the warmth of like a British or someone that seems like they're smiling when they're talking.
3: Or someone that like is like, you know, like a Morgan Freeman or something. You know what I mean? That would be good too.
1: That would be amazing.
3: Yeah, so. Just walking towards your feelings.
0: Are there other voice options or is that it?
1: That's it.
0: That's it.
3: And the more you walk, the closer you get.
1: You really sound like a Mainer though in that one, like a Down East.
0: Maine Morgan Freeman.
3: That's right.
1: I mean, isn't he in Maine in that jail
3: movie? I
1: don't know.
3: This sucks though. Can we get on with it?
1: I can't believe that all of this isn't free.
3: $100?
1: It's so basic.
3: Are you freaking kidding me?
1: Also, the interface is just black and white. Like, give yourself a little happiness.
3: What
1: I get it. Stoic, because you're taking this neutral look, like observing your feelings as like, my feelings aren't me and blah, blah, blah.
0: What about the journaling part? Does it help you analyze anything that you journal or is it just a notebook?
1: The analysis is part of the AI package, which is the $100 a year. Mm-hmm. $100 a year, honestly, if this really works for you and you love it, it's worth it. But I just can't.
0: Yeah, then you're telling the AI all your feelings. That's not going to turn back on you someday.
1: I know, they're using it.
3: And aren't there so many other ones that are like way cheaper than that you can use that sound better too?
1: I mean, a lot of people just seem to like to post on Facebook all their feelings and business, which I enjoy because I do like reading that.
3: I'm Joe, how you doing?
0: Extra cup of Joe.
3: Whatever.
0: Brought to you by...
3: Hey, I got to do what I can to get the likes. You know what I mean?
0: Courtney's app of the day today.
1: Stoic.
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0: 101.9 POR, John, Joe, and Courtney all morning, 12 in a row, all day. Massive, massive transport that people are talking about across the state, down the state from Jay to South Portland.
1: I'm trying to figure out what's going on. I'm confused because I thought it was supposed to be somewhere this morning and then it wasn't in the spot it was supposed to be this morning.
0: So this massive thing, this heat recovery steam generator was supposed to end up this morning in South Portland, but the transportation of it, the moving of it has turned out to be so slow that they have changed the plan.
1: Well, didn't we kind of suspect it'd be problems describing it yesterday like you did, John? Like, we're going to shut this road down.
2: Yeah.
1: It'll take 5 hours to get down one road. Uh-huh. Like, and these are main roads that people use to commute.
0: Yeah.
2: Mm-hmm.
1: What a nightmare.
0: Yeah.
2: So
0: this 683,000-pound heat recovery steam generator is 220 feet long. That's 3/4 of a football field.
1: That's long.
2: That's insane.
0: That's 6 school buses bumper to bumper.
1: Right?
0: Right.
2: I looked it up yesterday when we were talking about it, and I was like, oh my God. They would be, you know, the feeling you feel like sick when you stand next to something really big.
0: Yeah.
2: Like overwhelmed and
0: your brain
2: scared.
0: Can't process.
2: Yeah. Right. Yeah. I think I'd feel that.
0: Right. So they've got to choose intersections and stuff that they can turn.
1: Yeah. With how long does that take?
0: 220 feet long. So what is it? I looked it up. It's used at factories and power plants to recycle exhaust.
1: Mm-hmm.
0: It's a heat recovery steam generator, so they recycle exhaust. It started at a paper mill in Jay. It's headed to South Portland, where it'll be put on a ship, and then I don't know where it goes after that.
1: Right.
0: Wow. And it's the first of 9 that they'll be doing. So they're learning.
1: From this area?
0: Yeah.
1: Oh, wow.
0: The first of 9 that they'll be transporting like that.
1: So this is going to be a frequent thing. Well, they better get this down because this sounds like it could create a lot of problems for a lot of people.
0: Yeah.
2: I know.
0: It was originally supposed to arrive in South Portland this morning, Thursday morning.
1: But that's not happening now.
0: Wait, what's today? Tomorrow.
2: Thursday.
0: Okay.
1: Today's Thursday.
0: I don't know, either today or tomorrow. I forget which.
2: Oh, okay.
0: And then it turns out that it only moves at 5 miles an hour. Or less.
1: Oh, my God.
2: That's like barely moving.
0: Yeah.
2: Oh, my God.
1: I can't get people to slow down in a school zone to 15.
0: No kidding.
1: I mean, that's like an impossible feat for people.
2: Oh, my God.
0: So
1: could you imagine 5 miles an hour? That's like you could walk faster.
2: Can you imagine the gas cost or diesel or whatever?
0: Oh, just the transportation cost for that. Yeah. It was supposed to, I haven't had an update this morning. It was supposed to arrive in Oxford and then go to Gray tonight.
2: Okay.
0: And then it'll stay parked in Gray over the weekend. Sunday night, they will travel from Gray to Buxton, and then they're not taking it during the day anymore. I guess it's just 6 p.m. to 6 a.m.
1: Probably a really good idea, right?
0: Yeah.
1: I feel bad for any third shifters out there that maybe get stuck behind that.
2: Oh my God.
0: And then Buxton, Monday morning, it will hit the road Monday night to its final stretch to South Portland Tuesday morning when it arrives, when they put it on a ship.
1: If this all goes as planned.
2: Yeah.
0: If it all goes as planned.
1: This could change between now and then. Again, first time doing this, but if they're going to do it a lot, that's good that they're kind of working. So I'm glad they made the decision to go at night.
2: Yes.
1: Because what a pain in the butt in the daytime that would be for anybody out there.
2: I can't imagine.
1: And imagine getting back from your lunch break, like 4 hours at work, and your boss going, where were you? Well, I was behind this truck for 4 hours.
0: And we only went half. Yeah. We went half a mile.
1: Yeah.
2: Oh my God. We're just some
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3: After a foggy start to the day, we'll turn partly sunny for your Thursday. High temperatures will run into the mid to upper 70s and will be the warmest across the interior. Winds will start out of the southwest before shifting south around 5 to 10 miles per hour, gusting up to 20. Tonight will turn mostly cloudy again as temperatures drop down to the 60s, winds out of the southwest around 5 to 10 miles per hour. Friday will start off partly sunny with high temperatures running into the mid to upper 70s near 80 degrees. And humid, we are tracking showers though for the afternoon and evening. I'm CBS 13 meteorologist Emily Santum.
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101.9 POR, John, Joe, and Courtney all morning, 12 in a row, all day. I am Riley Reed. Congrats to Kenny Chesney. He's got another number one single. It is this one that has taken the number one spot on the country airplay charts. Carry on.

101.9 POR, John, Joey, Courtney, all morning, 12 in a row, all day. Happy National Hair Day. How often do you wash your hair? You know you're not supposed to do it every day, right? Like, that's actually worse for your hair. Gotta let the, like, natural oil sit in there and stuff. We

0: Zach Top, south of Sanity. I was kind of south of Sanity last night. 101.9 POR. Looking for my laptop. I was supposed to be on a podcast, except that was actually scheduled for tonight, not last night. But that wasn't why I was losing my mind. It's partially, but it was because I couldn't find my laptop. And I was looking everywhere in the house. And I don't have a huge house. There's only so many places it could be. Could not find it. Wifey's like, hey, let me take a crack at it. Found it like that, almost instantly. I'm like, how? She's like, I just know how you think. And I was like, how do you know how I think better than I know how I think?
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0: And now is this season where Fenway is going to be used as a music venue again because, well, they're not going to be playing baseball there anymore after last night. 101.9 POR, John Joe recording all morning, 12 in a row, all day. Yeah, the Sox season came to an end to the Yanks. That's got to stink and sting. And, I mean, it wasn't even competitive. Neither one. I mean, yes, they scored last night, but they were both kind of blowout wins. Yeah. Rough way to go out this season, but I know that a lot of Sox fans didn't have the highest aspirations for this season, so did you think they actually did better than you expected, or kind of on par for what you expected? Let me know on the text line, 207-792-9767.
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12: Tonight will turn mostly cloudy and mild with lows dropping down to the 60s. Winds will be out of the southwest around 5 to 10 miles per hour. Friday will be muggy with highs running into the mid to upper 70s near 80 degrees. We will start off partly sunny with rain developing across the western Maine mountains throughout the morning hours, pushing over the interior by the afternoon. Not everyone will receive a rain shower. Winds will be out of the southwest around 10 miles per hour, gusting up to 20. Expect a quiet weekend ahead and cooler with low humidity. I'm CBS 13 meteorologist Emily Santum.
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101.9 POR, John, Joe McCourtney all morning, 12 in a row all day. Luke Bryan there, country, and she knows it, kicking off our 12 in a row. Now Cole Swindell's latest, it's Girl Dad.

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Happy fall, Socko 101.9 POR. You know, I was expecting the foliage to kind of be a little behind, but actually these cooler nights as of late have kind of helped advance fall and the foliage and helping it out. So that's good. Now it looks pretty.

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Well, Seth MacFarlane said there's going to be a Ted animated series. Well, just announced it officially coming out in December this year. 101.9 POR, John, Joe, Courtney, all morning, 12 in a row, all day. You going to watch it? I really liked the TV series they already had. Why can't they do another season of that? Oh, because it's super expensive.

101.9 POR, John Joe recording all morning, 12 in a row all day. Riley Reed hanging out with you. And don't forget, if you want to hang out at the Freiburg Fair, you got one more chance to win tomorrow morning on

yeah, congrats to Tyler in Buxton. Scoring a 4-pack of tickets for the Freiburg Fair. 101.9 POR, John, Joe, and Courtney all morning. 12 in a row all day. That gets underway Saturday. Chase Matthew now holding it down.

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0: 101.9 POR, John, Joey, Courtney, all morning, 12 in a row, all day. Kenny Chesney returning to the birthplace of No Shoes Nation, doing two shows. Kenny Chesney, Eric Church, Graylin James, Sheryl Crow. 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
7: Tonight will turn mostly cloudy and mild, with lows dropping down to the 60s. Winds will be out of the southwest around 5 to 10 miles per hour. Friday will be muggy, with highs running into the mid to upper 70s near 80 degrees. We will start off partly sunny, with rain developing across the western Maine mountains throughout the morning hours, pushing over the interior by the afternoon. Not everyone will receive a rain shower. Winds will be out of the southwest around 10 miles per hour, gusting up to 20. Expect a quiet weekend ahead and cooler with low humidity. I'm CBS 13 meteorologist Emily Santum.
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101.9 POR, John Joe, recording all morning, 12 in a row, all day. You heard the news, right? Riley Green's coming to Bank NH Pavilion in Guilford. Heather and Standish score tickets with John Joe and Courtney this morning on 101.9.

Shout out Sarah in Waterboro. Congrats on scoring those tickets for Corey Kent at Aura next year. I almost said next month. No, March is a little further away than next month. 101.

It's not be her, she is her. 101.9 POR, talking about Ella Langley and her new record of 24 weeks on top of the Billboard Hot 100 charts. I mean, nobody else has ever had a song on top of the charts that long. And I think she's going to get week 25 easy next week.

How cool would it be if you were like sitting next to Chris Stapleton at the CMA Awards? It's a possibility for sure with our POR Fall Country Getaway brought to you by Lee Auto Malls. Keep listening for those keywords. Gave one out earlier this hour. Next one at 5. Megan Maroney now. It's Madison on POR.

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0: Graylin James, Water at a Wedding, 101.9 POR. John, Joe, recording all morning, 12 in a row, all day. What's up? I am Riley Reed. It is a very exciting time to be a Graylin James fan, I'm sure, seeing as he is touring with Kenny Chesney on the Vibe Room Tour. It's not just Kenny, too. Eric Church on that show. And if you want to get tickets, 101.9 POR has your hookup. 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

0: One of those artists was at the Freiburg Fair last year. Chase Matthew with Lauren Elena on that one. 101.9 POR. John, Joey Courtney, all morning, 12 in a row, all day. Congrats to Tyler in Buxton, who won a 4-pack of tickets for the Freiburg Fair. That starts on Saturday and goes through next Sunday, the 3rd through the 11th. Tyler in Buxton won this morning. You've got a chance tomorrow morning on 101.9 POR. We always call us your country concert connection, but we're also your fair connection, especially during fair season. 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
7: Tonight will turn mostly cloudy and mild, with lows dropping down to the 60s. Winds will be out of the southwest around 5 to 10 miles per hour. Friday will be muggy, with highs running into the mid to upper 70s near 80 degrees. We will start off partly sunny, with rain developing across the western Maine mountains throughout the morning hours, pushing over the interior by the afternoon. Not everyone will receive a rain shower. Winds will be out of the southwest around 10 miles per hour, gusting up to 20. Expect a quiet weekend ahead and cooler with low humidity. I'm CBS 13 meteorologist Emily Santum.
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I've been really good about making sure I don't lose my phone keys or wallet, but I lost my laptop. And I could not find it last night. And wifey took like one sweep of the room and found it almost instantly. I'm like, how did you do that? 101.9 POR. Cody Johnson now. It's Take Me Back.

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101.9 POR John Joe recording y'all morning 12 in a row all day. Hey, congrats to Luke Combs on losing 30 pounds. I'm down almost 50, man, so I know how hard it is. I know the work that he put in. Way to go, dude. Here's Rethink Some Things on POR.

101.9 POR, John, Joe, and Courtney, all morning, 12 in a row, all day. John Party, Dirt on My Boots. Corey Kent coming to Aura in March. Sarah scored tickets this morning. You've got a chance tomorrow morning on your Country Concert Connection, 101.9 POR.

0: 101.9 POR. John Joe recording all morning, 12 in a row, all day. What's up? Riley Reed here. Hey, where in the 207 could you see a neighbor being this downright petty? I mean, look, I get it. The car was on dude's property and they refused to move it. But, like, why didn't you just tow it, homie? Like, you could have towed it. Instead, he was like, I'm going to build a fence around it and I'm going to park a trailer in front of it. So there's literally no way you can get to your car that's on my property. I don't know. We're in the 207. Could you see something like that happen? Let me know on our text line, 207-792-9767.
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0: 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So the walk to end Alzheimer's is coming up in just a few more weeks, and our very own John Shannon from John Joe recording will be the MC. 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
14: Tonight will turn mostly cloudy and mild with lows dropping down to the 60s. Winds will be at the southwest around 5 to 10 miles per hour. Friday will be muggy with highs running into the mid to upper 70s near 80 degrees. We will start off partly sunny with rain developing across the western Maine mountains throughout the morning hours, pushing over the interior by the afternoon. Not everyone will receive a

0: rain shower. Winds will be out of the southwest around 10 miles per hour, gusting up to 20. Expect a quiet weekend ahead and cooler with low humidity. I'm CBS 13 meteorologist Emily Santum.
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Good damn, it's almost 2 o'clock. Man, we are flying through this Friday Eve afternoon. That's what I like to call Thursday. So just like to have a little bit more fun. Ian Munsick now, Love is Blind, POR. I love that the new season of Love is Blind is Love is Blind Boston. I might just watch just for the accents. You.

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1: 101.9 POR, John, Joe, and Courtney, all morning, 12 in a row, all day. You know, today is International Coffee Day. We had National Coffee Day earlier this week and International Coffee Day within the same week. Probably could have spread those out a little bit more evenly, don't you think? Here's Carly Pearce and Riley Green. If I don't leave, I'm going to stay.

only one more keyword left today in our fall country getaway, and then just four more tomorrow, and then it's done. So if you want that chance to win a trip to the CMAs, you better be ready at 5 o'clock for that next keyword. 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Here's Morgan Wallen, Ben by now.

101.9 POR, John Joe recording all morning, 12 in a row, all day. Riley Reed here. You know, they're doing a TV show about Cupertino. Only reason anybody knows about that city is because of Apple. If they did a TV show about a town in southern Maine, which one do you think would be the most entertaining, and what kind of show would it be? 207-792-9767.

He's come a long way from his first days in Hootie and the Blowfish. Darius Rucker, Wagon Wheel, the cover of the Old Crow Medicine Show song, 101.9 POR. Yeah, Darius actually recalled playing shows for cases of beers early on in his college days. Yeah, I can see that happening. Sitting

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101.9 POR, John Joe, recording all morning, 12 in a row, all day. Yeah, so they're doing a show called Cupertino. The only reason I know about Cupertino is because, well, it shows up on my iPhone whenever I open up the world clock. Yours too, probably, right? That's also where Apple is based, and it's this new law drama or legal drama that they're airing on CBS next week. But it got me thinking, you know, where here in the 207, what city do you think would have a really entertaining show, and what style would it be? Got a text from Melissa in Biddeford, said that Lewiston would be

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0: 101.9 POR, John Joe, recording all morning, 12 in a row, all day. Luke Combs back in the saddle. Luke Combs, 30 pounds lighter. Good for him, man. I know how hard it is to lose that weight. So, yeah, he was talking about it after going elk hunting recently. 30 pounds lighter. I bet that's also helpful being on the stage, too. Because if you've ever been on a stage, you know how much you sweat when you're up there because just the lights and stuff and how exhausting it can be, like running back and forth on the stage and moving around and everything. Yeah, being a little bit lighter on your feet, definitely more fun for you and probably for the audience too. And of course, Luke Combs coming to Gillette in May. Get those tickets on the POR app.
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18: Tonight will turn mostly cloudy and mild, with lows dropping down to the 60s. Winds will be at the southwest around 5 to 10 miles per hour. Friday will be muggy, with highs running into the mid to upper 70s near 80 degrees. We will start off partly sunny, with rain developing across the western Maine mountains throughout the morning hours, pushing over the interior by the afternoon. Not everyone will receive a rain shower. Winds will be out of the southwest around 10 miles per hour, gusting up to 20. Expect a quiet weekend ahead and cooler with low humidity. I'm CBS 13 meteorologist Emily Santum.
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101.9 POR. Enjoy the rest of your Friday Eve. I am Riley Reed. I will catch you here for actual Friday tomorrow. Ben's coming up next. Another keyword at 5 o'clock for your chance to win in our POR Fall Country Getaway. 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Here's Jacob Hackworth. What took you so long?

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Zach, John, King, get to drinking. 101.9 POR. John, Joe, and Courtney all morning. 12 in a row every hour while you work. A very happy Thursday to you, Maine. Here's Matt Geiger in String By. It's 101.9 POR.

Josh Ross, hate how you look. He actually FaceTimed a fan that DM'd him recently and was like, hey, I told my dad that we're dating. Can you FaceTime me? Well, he followed through and he did it, which I thought was amazing. The jig was up pretty quickly, though. Here's Coe Wetzel and Ella Langley with J.

Morgan Wallen, Ernest, Cowgirls, 101.9 POR. Hope Ernest is doing all right. I know he canceled the rest of his tour due to mental health struggles. He has put out some music since then, so I hope he's doing all right. Here's Jelly Roll and Hands Up. It's 101.9 POR.

0: Parker McCollum with Killing Me. It's 101.9 POR. John, Joe, and Courtney all morning, 12 in a row, all day. It's Ben Brophy. So Hardy has been teasing stuff for a little bit now. Four clips on his Instagram. The captions have included the colors yellow, purple, white, and black. Something is getting released at midnight tonight. These four clips are all of a dude in a truck. And like a bunch of different stuff kind of happens. And there's music in the background. So he's teasing new music, but the music is really different in each one of the clips. Some of it sounds like gospel music. Some of it sounds like more like rock. Some of it sounds more country. It's not even clear. Like, the four clips are connected, but there's no clear story between the four. I don't know what's going on. I cannot wait to find out at midnight tonight whenever Hardy drops this, because he's been so, like, cryptic about this. He's building it up quite a bit. I hope the payoff is worth it, but it has been crazy trying to, like, track down and follow what this is actually all about. Luke Combs, his song Rethink Some Things, is the next one you'll hear on 101.9 POR.
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7: 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When Jackson was state Senate president, his son was one of the highest paid lobbyists in town. Special interests paid his son, and Jackson changed his positions. It was reported that Jackson, quote, flipped his position as his son lobbied. The Portland Press-Herald reported Jackson flipped a lot. And Jackson's family has raked in nearly $200,000 lobbying. One company opposed a bill cracking down on their emissions. They paid Jackson's son thousands, and magically, the bill they opposed with Troy Jackson in charge, it just went away. Coincidence or corruption? 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

0: Hudson Westbrook painted you pretty. It's 101.9 POR. John, Joe, and Courtney all morning, 12 in a row all day. It's Ben Brophy. So much to do in Nashville. If you do win this trip to the CMA Awards, right across the street from Bridgestone Arena is the Country Music Hall of Fame. There is obviously so much country music history in Nashville and so much to do that, you know, the CMA Awards are going to be an amazing part of what you do when you're in Nashville. But it's not going to be it. That's not going to be the only thing you do when you're down there. So make sure that you enter the next keyword we give you. It's coming up around 5 o'clock this afternoon. You'll enter it in the 101.9 POR app for your chance to win this trip for two. Taylor Swift's I Knew It, I Knew You, kicking off our 12 in a row coming up. We're just some cold
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14: Tonight will turn mostly cloudy and mild with lows dropping down to the 60s. Winds will be out the southwest around 5 to 10 miles per hour. Friday will be muggy with highs running into the mid to upper 70s near 80 degrees. We will start off partly sunny with rain developing across the western Maine mountains throughout the morning hours, pushing over the interior by the afternoon. Not everyone will receive a rain shower. Winds will be out of the southwest around 10 miles per hour, gusting up to 20. Expect a quiet weekend ahead and cooler with low humidity. I'm CBS 13 meteorologist Emily Santum.
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101.9 POR, John, Joe, and Courtney all morning, 12 in a row all day. Florida Georgia Line announced another one of their dates for their festival tour. They are going to be in Arizona in April. Here's Tyler Hubbard with Land.

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101.9 POR, John, Joe, and Courtney all morning, 12 in a row, every hour while you work. Only 1 month left of Ella Langley's huge Dandelion Tour. There's Love and Life Again.

Mind, 101.9 POR. John, Joe, and Courtney all morning, 12 in a row all day. We're at the Greed bow hunting in some of the most beautiful part of the country that I've ever seen. Just gorgeous mountains. Somebody posted a video and then he reposted it on his Instagram story. Here's Jason Aldean.

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0: Zach Topps, south of Sanity on 101.9 POR. John, Joe, and Courtney all morning, 12 in a row all day. It's Ben Brophy. A part of the headline on WMTW's website says, red tide confirmed along Maine coast. Now, it's according to the article, like a mile or two offshore. So it's not like immediately impacting beaches, it seems like, or at least as bad as it is further out. But I do know it is impacting the shellfishing industry a little bit, and I'm hoping, as somebody who has recently got into shellfishing and enjoyed eating it, I hope it doesn't impact the output of the Maine shellfishing industry too much. But obviously, this algae can cause marine life to die off, hoping that the effects aren't too bad. I mean, there are even, I think in a couple of articles I was reading, even people saying that it could take a couple of years to recover. I really hope that's not the case, but it seems like at the moment, there's more algae than there was. Morgan Wallen's Ben by now. The next song you'll hear on 101.9 POR.
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0: 2 years old means 42% off. Hey, it's Ben Brophy from The Afternoon Show. BJ's Wholesale Club is turning 42 years old. And to celebrate, they are having a 42% off sale. That's 42%. Yeah, 42% off of family essentials. 42% off of things like ground beef or chicken drumsticks or potatoes and more. All through the end of October at BJ's.
4: Troy Jackson blames health insurance costs on Washington, D.C. 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

0: Walk across the border into Maine, and that same plan costs more than $700. That's $300 more a month. 77% higher in Maine. That's not Washington. That's Augusta. And policies put in place while Troy Jackson was Maine's number two elected official. But it gets worse. Before Troy Jackson became Senate president, we paid less for electricity than New Hampshire. Today, we pay a lot more. Under Jackson, Maine's electric rates went up twice as fast as New Hampshire's. And to top it off, New Hampshire has the 49th lowest tax burden in America. Maine has the 5th highest tax burden. It's simple. Troy Jackson supported the policies that make Maine more expensive, and you're paying the price.
1: I'm Susan Collins, candidate for U.S. Senate, and I've approved this message.
0: Paid for by Collins for Senator.
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0: Della Lefty and Boston on 101.9 POR. John, Joe, and Courtney all morning. 12 in a row all day. It's Ben Brophy. I'm always on the quest now to find Christmas gifts for family now that we've officially reached fall. We saw an article today, and it said basically almost 4.5 million grill scrubbers sold at Walmart have been recalled. And if you've seen those wire grill scrubbers, when those wires fall out, yeah, that could be dangerous if they end up in your food. And it reminded me of a series I saw on YouTube where basically somebody tries to make their own grill scrubber and do it entirely in America. It's a fascinating story about American manufacturing. And the big thing that comes out of the end of it is this really phenomenal grill scrubber made of chainmail that at the time was really expensive. It's still like expensive, but it looks like it's gonna last for a really long time. So anyway, this is what I'm getting my dad, is this smarter scrubber for Christmas. I've said that, and I'm very much hoping he's not listening right now, which is the first time I've said that. But I think this is going to be awesome. I would recommend looking it up, Smarter Scrubber. This isn't an ad. I just find the product fascinating and the story behind it even more fascinating. John Party's Boots Off kicks off our 12 in a row. Coming up, I'm 101.9 POR.
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3: Tonight will turn mostly cloudy and mild, with lows dropping down to the 60s. Winds will be out the southwest around 5 to 10 miles per hour. Friday will be muggy, with highs running into the mid to upper 70s near 80 degrees. We will start off partly sunny, with rain developing across the western Maine mountains throughout the morning hours, pushing over the interior by the afternoon. Not everyone will receive a rain shower. Winds will be out of the southwest around 10 miles per hour, gusting up to 20. Expect a quiet weekend ahead and cooler with low humidity. I'm CBS 13 meteorologist Emily Santum.
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1: 101.9 POR, John, Joe, and Courtney all morning, 12 in a row, every hour while you work. Cole Swindell played Red Rocks and posted an aerial shot of it on Instagram. I am always amazed how it looks so in the middle of nowhere, but it's actually pretty close to Denver. Here's Girl Dad.

101.9 POR, John, Joe, and Courtney all morning, 12 in a row, every hour while you work. 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
1: 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I hope you win this trip to Nashville. 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

Dan and Shay say so, 101.9 POR, John, Joe, and Courtney all morning, 12 in a row all day. Happy Thursday, mate, it's Ben Brophy. Here's Blake Whiten, and bet on that, it's 101.9 POR.

101.9 POR, John, Joe, and Courtney all morning, 12 in a row all day. It's Ben Brophy, 5:10 in the afternoon, 72 degrees in Sanford, 71 in Lewiston, and 70 outside the window of our South Portland studios. Mostly cloudy right now, but still some blue sky peeking through. Riley

Ella Langley and Choose in Texas, 101.9 POR. John, Joe, and Courtney all morning, 12 in a row all day. Luke Bryan celebrated two diamond singles for Play It Again and for Country Girl. There's country and she knows it, 101.9.

101.9 POR, John, Joe, and Courtney all morning, 12 in a row, all day. Chase Matthews scared somebody in the passenger seat of his Jeep, full throttling the thing, which was probably engine swapped and going like a bat out of hell.

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0: Casey Musgraves in Dryspell. It's 101.9 POR. The Boston Red Sox are not a serious franchise. It's Ben Brophy. That is the saying that I've been saying since last night. I remember when it first came out of my mouth. And that is when the second Grand Slam of the series was hit by the New York Yankees. And I knew that it was over. We had that great run in the middle of the season. But at the end of the season, we were just as terrible as we were in the beginning. We just happened to go on a big run that got us to the playoffs. That run absolutely made me feel hope. And what gets me the most, I think, is that we did absolutely nothing to improve this team over the offseason. And now we're in the exact same spot we were last year, except we don't have Alex Bregman. And the team is, I think, worse than it was at the end of last season. So I don't know how we're going to get out of this hole, but to me, it feels like John Henry doesn't want to spend money or the money to compete in the World Series. And it feels insane that we are back here again. So when I say the Boston Red Sox are not a serious franchise, I just think that John Henry does not want to spend the money it takes to win. And who knows? There's a lot of people thinking there's going to be a big lockout next year, so maybe next year won't even happen. There might not even be an MLB season in 2027. Kenny Chesney's Carry On is the next song you'll hear on 101.9 POR.
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11: Here's what politician Troy Jackson claims.
12: You don't get to buy the government that you want.
11: But let's look at what Troy Jackson did in Augusta. When Jackson was state Senate president, his son was one of the highest paid lobbyists in town. Special interests paid his son, and Jackson changed his positions. It was reported that Jackson, quote, flipped his position as his son lobbied. The Portland Press Herald reported Jackson flipped a lot. And Jackson's family has raked in nearly $200,000 lobbying. One company opposed a bill cracking down on their emissions. They paid Jackson's son thousands, and magically the bill they opposed with Troy Jackson in charge, it just went away. Coincidence? or corruption. You decide. Troy Jackson's just another dirty politician. SLF PAC paid for and is responsible for the content of this advertisement.

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0: 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It's Ben Brophy. 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You probably have time to go to Broadway. You could go see the Country Music Hall of Fame. That all happens if you win POR's Fall Country Getaway that can send you to the CMA Awards. The next keyword that can send you on this trip comes tomorrow morning at 7 a.m. with John, Joe, and Courtney. Flatland Calvary's Never Coming Back, kicking off our 12 in a row. That's 12 songs in a row. No big commercial breaks in between. On the way, I'm 101.9 POR.
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9: Plenty of clouds are expected through the overnight hours tonight. Lows are dropping down into the 60s. Friday should be a partly sunny day. It'll be warm with our highs in the upper 70s near 80 degrees in a few spots. A cold front moving through late in the day will bring some scattered shower activity during the afternoon and evening. Saturday, sunny with our highs in the upper 60s. I'm CBS 13 meteorologist Hannah Sheehy.
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1: 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John, Joe, and Courtney all morning. 12 in a row all day. 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

101.9 POR, John, Joe, and Courtney all morning, 12 in a row all day. Cameron Marlowe did a pop-up show in New York City on Broadway and announced his self-titled album out on January 22nd at the same time. There's no need for leaving. Honey, honey.

101.9 POR, John, Joe, and Courtney all morning, 12 in a row all day. Stella Lefty and Vincent Mason looked so good at the VMA Awards. If only they were performing, I would have watched the heck out of that. There's Something to Lose, 101.9 POR.

0: Zach, John, King, get to drinking, 101.9 POR. John, Joe, and Courtney all morning, 12 in a row all day. It's Ben Brophy. Well, the Red Sox season is over. The Bruins have just started up. The Patriots are kind of a weird mess right now. I don't know what's going on. It is only week three. But that all means I'm looking forward to the Maine Mariners. Their season starts on October 7th. The home opener in Portland is October 24th, and I cannot wait because I need something to look forward to because I can't look forward to Red Sox playoff games, and I'm more concerned by the minute about the Patriots' chances in their next game. Ella Langley's Love and Life Again. That's the next song you'll hear on 101.9 POR.
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0: Charles Wesley Godwin and Luke Combs, Better That Way, 101.9 POR, John, Joe, and Courtney all morning, 12 in a row all day. We are, well, now that it's the first, 17 days away from the Greater Portland Walk to End Alzheimer's. John from John, Joe, and Courtney in the Morning is the MC once again. 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That's ALZ to 207-792-9767. Graylin James in Water at a Wedding, kicking off our 12 in a row coming up. We're just some
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13: Here's the latest weather from 1019POR.
14: Plenty of clouds are expected through the overnight hours tonight. Lows are dropping down into the 60s. Friday should be a partly sunny day. It'll be warm with our highs in the upper 70s, near 80 degrees in a few spots. A cold front moving through late in the day will bring some scattered shower activity during the afternoon and evening. Saturday, sunny with our highs in the upper 60s. I'm CBS 13 meteorologist Hannah Sheehy.
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Graylin James and Water at a Wedding. It's 101.9 POR. John, Joe, and Courtney all morning, 12 in a row all day. He's opening up for Kenny Chesney at Gillette Stadium in 2027. 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
1: I don't know if you were looking at me or not. 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
1: All right, here we go with your POR Country Clash for Thursday. This is the part of the show we give you two brand new country songs, put them head to head, and you tell me which one wins the battle. Up first for you tonight, it's our returning champion. This is Morgan Wallen. The new one from Morgan Wallen is called Last Thing You Need. 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
1: All right, there you go. That is tonight's returning champion in the Clash. It's Morgan Wallen, his new one called Last Thing You Need. And tonight, Morgan Wallen has a brand new challenger. His name is Mitchell Tenpenny. New one from Mitchell Tenpenny is called Ain't My Problem. Boy, if I had a dime for every time I said that. Mitchell Tenpenny, tonight's challenger in the Country Clash.

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1: All right, there you go. That is tonight's challenger in the Clash. It's Mitchell Tenpenny, Ain't My Problem, taking on a returning champion, Morgan Wallen. And last thing you need. Now it's up to you. Who won tonight's POR Country Clash? Go ahead and place your votes now. 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Send it on over. We'll get them all counted up. I'll tell you who won tonight's POR Country Clash coming up in just a bit.
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Riley Green in his homage to Toby Keith. That one is called Think As You Drunk I Am. It's on 101.9 POR. John, Joey, Courtney on morning 12 in a row all day. It's Chris Harper alongside on your Thursday night. Hey, the votes are in. They've been counted. It's time to give you tonight's winner in the 101.9 POR Country Clash. Well, he did it. Your winner and now four-time POR Country Clash champion, Morgan Wallen. Last thing you need.

0: Morgan Wallen, last thing you need, now a four-time POR Country Clash champion, which means Morgan Wallen exits the Country Clash, and tomorrow night, we have got two brand new songs vying for that title. POR Country Clash champion. Who will be crowned the new champ? Make sure you're here to find out tomorrow night, just after 7 o'clock. It is the Country Clash, show 1019 POR.
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That is the new one from Jordan Davis. It's called Mess. It's on 101.9 POR. John, Joey, Courtney all morning, 12 in a row all day. It's Chris Harper on your Thursday night. Hey, speaking of John, Joey, Courtney, they're back at it in the morning. Need to catch up with the show before then. Why don't I go do it now? Check out John, Joey, Courtney on demand. We've got it for you on the POR app. All thanks to Fontis

0: water treatment. You go back and listen to what you missed, or go back and hear it all over again if you want to. And if you missed out this morning, you missed out a lot. Maybe you missed out on Courtney's app of the day. Maybe it was Joe's feel-good story. If you need to go catch up now. It's John, Joe, and Courtney on Demand. We've got it for you right now on the POR app. All thanks to Fontis Water Treatment.
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8: Plenty of clouds are expected through the overnight hours tonight. Lows are dropping down into the 60s. Friday should be a partly sunny day. It'll be warm with our highs in the upper 70s, near 80 degrees in a few spots. A cold front moving through late in the day will bring some scattered shower activity during the afternoon and evening. Saturday, sunny with our highs in the upper 60s. I'm CBS 13 meteorologist Hannah Sheehy.
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John, Joey, Courtney on 1-8-12 in a row all day. It's Chris Harper, just kicked off another 12 in a row. 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